0: She has been going through a bit of a rough patch, and I just want her to know that I'm always there for her no matter what.
1: And what is your friend's name, and how old are you today?
0: My friend's name is Donna, and she's 46 and I'm 45, so I think we're in it for the long run. We know stuff about each other that nobody else does.
1: Okay, so if you guys have known each other since you were 11, that means you went through the wild teenage years together. And
0: yes,
1: since you're in your late 40s, you grew up in the late 70s, early 80s, which means you were a little bit wild back in the day. Which one, Melissa, which one of the two of you was the naughtier one sneaking out of the house at night?
0: She was kind of the one that would do the crazy stuff and I'd be right behind her, but we kind of grounded each other because I was kind of the sensible one and she was the crazier one. But that's through all of our lives, and we've even changed the roles at different times in our life, but we're definitely kind of keep each other level.
1: And has she found her sensibilities yet, or does she still keep you a little bit naughty?
0: She's sensible, but that naughtiness pokes out from time to time.
1: From time to time, she gets the twinkle in her eye, and you're like, oh, no, here we go, here we go.
0: Yes, ma'am.
1: You are blessed. I have friends from my grade school days, my high school days, and OMG, when we get together, the laughter never ends.
0: It sure does not.
1: Do you guys have your own vernacular, your own language? You talk amongst yourselves and nobody else knows what the heck you're saying, but you guys understand? It's like a secret code?
0: Yes, ma'am. Most definitely.
1: I would love to be a fly on a wall sometime and hear you two talking about the boys from high school.
0: Oh, yes, ma'am. Most definitely. But she was there every time I had a heartbreak, and I was there for her every time she had a heartbreak.
1: I will play a song for you and Donna. I love you. Thank you for calling.
0: Yes, ma'am, and we love you too, and thank you so much.
1: Good night, honey.

0: The Tunnel to Towers Foundation is tonight's Delilah Dilemma sponsor. Born on America's darkest day of 9/11, Tunnel to Towers has helped America's heroes ever since. Heroes like NYPD Detective Eric Kaleha. Eric dreamed of being a police officer and fulfilled that dream by joining the NYPD in 1994. After September 11th, he served at Ground Zero for months. Kaleha later developed multiple cancers tied to his service and passed away. Tunnel to Towers honored him by paying off his family's mortgage. Help America's heroes. Donate $11 monthly or donate your car or land at t2t.org. Tonight's Delilah's Dilemma says, I am 53 years old and have struggled with anxiety and depression most of my life, recognizing recently that my family of origin is very dysfunctional and seems to attempt to sabotage my happiness or success that I achieve. You say people treat you the way you allow them to, but I don't want to cut my family out of my life. I don't have the emotional capacity for it. Can you set boundaries without setting people's teeth gnashing? Thank you so much from Lisa. Lisa, I will share my words of advice for you coming up next. 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
17: Clear, not quite as cool overnight, a low of 58. On Wednesday, sunny, a high of 89. And on Thursday, sunny. During the day, with clouds and some rain late that night, a high of 91. I'm Chief Meteorologist Jeff Lyons with your 14 First Alert forecast on 104 FM. WIKY.

Tonight's Delilah's Dilemma is from Lisa, who is becoming very self-aware. She admits openly she struggles with anxiety and depression and that her family is dysfunctional. First off, Lisa, good for you for recognizing it and not being afraid to name it what it is. A lot of people who suffer from anxiety and depression can't own it, can't admit to it, can't name it, and therefore they can't heal from it. That gives you a lot of power to heal from it. Secondly, there is a book that came out years ago. I have been suggesting it for years. And a few people in my circle said, can't you move on to a new book? No, because this is such a good book. It's called Boundaries by Dr. Cloud and Dr. Townsend. And they address your question. Can you love somebody and stay in relationship with them while setting boundaries? Actually, that's not up to you. You need to set the boundaries that are appropriate and necessary for your mental health. There are a number of ways to set those boundaries firmly but lovingly and just say no. But setting a boundary with adults, your parents, your grandparents, your sisters or brothers, when they are used to manipulating you, is going to be hard. I'm not going to lie. You don't get to decide how somebody else is going to respond to anything in life. You need to do that for you. And hopefully, prayerfully, they love you enough. They're going to go fuss and stew and fret and get angry and get mad because they can't hurt you anymore. But hopefully their love is enough that they will come back and engage in a much healthier relationship. That is my best advice based on my worst mistakes.

Good evening, my friend. Welcome to your Talk About It Tuesday night, the 29th of September. Happy birthday to my Shayla. My daughter Shayla is 32 today. Dee Dee, my girlfriend.

0: that I have known since I was like 8 or 9 years old has a birthday today. She finally caught up with me. She's a couple of months behind me. And Aiden, my daughter's brother-in-law, celebrates his birthday today as well. So a lot of celebrating going on, a lot of birthdays. Maybe somebody in your family is celebrating. If so, have a slice of cake, sing happy birthday with me, and I will be here to celebrate with you. You're listening to Delilah.
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0: Hi, this is Teresa, and I was calling to see if you would play a song for my husband. Our three-month anniversary is tomorrow.
1: Your three-month anniversary. Oh, you are stupid in love, girlfriend.
0: Yes, I am.
1: I can see that big grin from here. What's his name?
0: Joe.
1: So you've only been married 3 months. How long have you known him?
0: 6 years.
1: That's long enough to know what you want.
0: Yeah.
1: And you're still in that honeymoon phase.
0: Yes, we are. Yeah, and he works nights. So I work part-time during the day, and he works at night. So we don't see a whole lot of each other during the week.
1: Listen to you grin. You're like 16 and in love for the first time.
0: Yes, I am. I'm so excited. He is so wonderful. He is absolutely...
1: Okay, what does Joe bring to this relationship that makes you grin and giggle after 6 years of knowing him?
0: Stability. Stability to my life, a contentment that I just, outside of God, I've never known. He's just wonderful. He spoils me rotten.
1: So he's your rock.
0: Yes, he is.
1: He is the rudder that keeps you on track.
0: Yes, he does.

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1: It is pumpkin season, pumpkin spice, pumpkin pie. Personally, I much prefer a sweet potato pie. I won't turn down a piece of pumpkin pie. It is also the season of gratitude. And in just a moment, I am going to talk with a young lady who is so grateful for the family and the love she is surrounded with. The Sweet Call coming up next.

0: welcome to the Delilah Show. Brittany, who is on your heart tonight?
1: Well, I got a few. It's actually my fiance and my children.
0: Tell me about everybody you want to brag about tonight.
1: My fiance, we've been together for 3 years now, and my kids, which is my daughter, Lacey, and my daughter, Rosalie, and my son, Dylan.
0: So tell me about them.
1: Well, my son, his birthday is coming up next month, and he's been nothing but a sweetheart. And my oldest daughter is about to be 13. And I just had my daughter Rosalie's birthday this month. And they've been nothing but just sweethearts. And my fiance, we're about to have our 3-year anniversary come up.
0: So a lot of love in your life, a lot of love in your home and in your heart.
1: Yes.
0: And what song can I play for your whole family, Brittany?
1: Well, I was hoping that you could come up with a very loving song for us.
0: I will do that. I will do that. It sounds like in this season of gratitude, you have a whole lot you are grateful for.
1: I am.
0: Thank you for calling.
1: And thank you for having me.

0: Keeping you company on an autumn night. You know, we talk about a lot of things on this show. We talk about life and love, about homecoming that's coming up and falling in love. But one thing we don't talk about enough in our society is mental health issues. And this is a really tough week for me because it is the anniversary of losing my son, Zach, who chose to change his address to Eternity 9 years ago. And it's so hard to get through the week, through the month, through the last 9 years, if I'm being completely honest. But it's something we don't talk about. Rarely do people feel comfortable sharing their struggles and their victories. In just a moment, I am going to talk with a woman who is willing to be completely transparent about her mental health issues, about the victories she has enjoyed. So proud of her and happy to share this information. Stay tuned for this call coming up next. 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
3: Overnight, a low of 58. On Wednesday, sunny, a high of 89. And on Thursday, sunny. During the day, with clouds and some rain late that night, a high of 91. I'm Chief Meteorologist Jeff Lyons with your 14 First Alert forecast on 104 FM, WIKY.

0: Terry, welcome. How can I make your autumn night special?
1: Well, Delilah, I would like to reach out to those that suffer clinical depression and bipolar disorder.
0: Okay.
1: I just want to let them know that it's going to be okay. I suffer those, and it makes it very hard to live your day-to-day life at times, and it's hard to be happy, but, you know, if you just pray and stick to getting better, don't give up, then it's going to be okay.
0: How long have you been battling your mental illness, and what have you found helps us, especially during the winter months when it gets so bad for so many of us?
1: I suffer clinical depression all my life. And what helps me is seeing a therapist and medication.
0: And do you feel like you're in a good place today?
1: I do.
0: You sound like you have a lot of peace.
1: I do. It's a lot of hard work, but if you have the willingness to work it, then you're going to be okay.
0: Well, I think we need to have more honest, open conversations about mental health issues instead of sweeping them under the carpet and then crying when we lose loved ones to this baffling disease.
1: Exactly. Luckily, with therapy and medication, I've learned a lot of tools.
0: Congratulations. I am proud of you.
1: Thank you. I'm proud of myself. And it's hard to say that sometimes, but in this case, I really am proud of myself. It was hard, but, you know, I can live today clear-minded.
0: It's a lot to be proud of.
1: Yes.
0: I wish I could give you a big hug, but I'll do it via the airwaves in a song.
1: I'll just go back to you, Delilah. I appreciate you, and I listen to your show all the time.
0: Thank you.
1: I think you're an amazing woman.
0: Well, I'm not where I want to be, but I sure as heck are not where I used to be.
1: Keep working it.
0: You too. Good night.
1: I will. Thank you, Delilah.

0: keeping you company on a Tuesday night. Just one more day after today in the month of September, and then we are full on into October, into Halloween, and then the holidays will be here. Thank you for being here with me tonight. Thank you for spending this time here with us. Kick off your shoes. Sit back. Unburden your heart. I don't want to hear any negativity. Please, no negativity. I want to hear love and kindness, respect for one another. If you've got a great story to share, call me. The phone lines are open. You're listening to Delilah.
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0: Hi, Ali. What can I do for you this evening?
1: I was trying to see if I can request a song for this beautiful girl that I know. Her name is Sada, and she's leaving for 11 days going to Cali, and I'm going to miss her, so if you could play a song for us.
0: So is this your girlfriend, or is this just a friend?
1: Well, it's kind of a friend, but I kind of love her, and I'm kind of in love with her, though, but she's a friend.
0: So you're kind of in love with her, but she's kind of just a friend.
1: Yes.
0: Is she kind of in love with you, or does she just think of you as a buddy friend?
1: I think she is.
0: You think she's in love with you?
1: Yes, ma'am.
0: So you're just taking it slow, figuring things out?
1: Yes, try to take things slow and get to know each other better and all of that, and yeah.
0: It sounds like a very gentlemanly thing to do.
1: Yes, ma'am.
0: How long have you known her?
1: For about maybe 6-7 months now.
0: And have you gone out on a date, or is it just kind of talking stuff?
1: It's kind of a talking stuff, and we went out like once or twice.
0: Okay, Ali, what are you waiting for, honey?
1: Waiting for the better day to come, and, you know.
0: Is she beautiful? Is she sweet? Is she kind?
1: Oh, yeah, she is beautiful. She's sweet. She's smart. Oh, yeah, she is.
0: Okay, so stop waiting. Stop waiting, honey.
1: Yeah,
0: stop waiting, and when she gets back from her trip, say, I really, really, really like you. Can we go out? Can we have fun? Can we fall in love? Well, maybe not that blunt, but you know what I'm saying.
1: Yeah, probably that's what I'm going to do, probably.
0: Okay, let me play a good song for you.
1: All right, thank you, Delilah.
0: You're welcome. Good luck.
1: All right, thanks.

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1: I don't know about you, but I love autumn. I love fall. I love drinking hot tea. I love hot apple cider. I love hot cocoa. I love pumpkins. I love wearing my leather boots. I love wearing my favorite scarves. This is where cozy begins. Thank you for being here with us.

I got a sweet letter from a listener who writes, "Dear Delilah, back in 96, we had an electrical fire in our house. We stayed in a hotel for 3 months while our house was restored. I spent every single evening cleaning the soot off every single item in our home, doing laundry, washing, and ironing every item of clothing, all the while listening to your radio show. It would have been so easy to be depressed from what we were going through, but listening to your radio show helped us to keep our sanity, especially realizing things could have been so much worse. We saved pretty much everything in our house except the kitchen, which was gutted, but we rejoice we were alive. 30 years have gone by since that fire. We moved into a new house, and we are still together, retired now. October 25th will be our 42nd anniversary. We couldn't have made it, I don't think, without you and the show. You always listen to people and play songs they want to dedicate to someone else. We would like to dedicate a song to you for everything you do. Would you please play the oldie, Thank You for Being a Friend by Andrew Gold, to you, Delilah, from us and all of your listeners, with love from Greg.

0: Each night, we open up the phone lines and we listen to you. I want to know who's on your heart, who you love and why you love them. I want to know how they make your life better, sweeter. In just a moment, I'm going to talk with a young man who wants to brag on his auntie, his heart auntie, and play a song for a woman who does not take time for herself very often. We're going to do that. We're going to take time to honor her tonight, right here. You're listening to Delilah.
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17: Clear not quite as cool overnight, a low of 58. On Wednesday, sunny, a high of 89. And on Thursday, sunny during the day with clouds and some rain late that night, a high of 91. I'm Chief Meteorologist Jeff Lyons with your 14 First Alert forecast on 104 FM, WIKY.

0: Hi, good evening. Welcome to the Delilah Show. Who is this?
1: Hi, Delilah. My name's Jordan.
0: Hi, Jordan. What can I do for you tonight?
1: I was just calling to see if you could we could dedicate a song to one of my really good friends and family member named Roxy. She's going through a rough time right now.
0: So Roxy is your family or like family?
1: Like family. She's a chosen aunt.
0: And what do you want to tell the world about this woman that loves you unconditionally?
1: That she's an amazing woman, that she is the light to many, many people, and that she, you know, it's okay to not be okay for a little bit.
0: Does she sometimes need permission to just slow down and take care of herself?
1: Definitely. She definitely does.
0: And she's always the one giving and doing and giving and doing, and hard for her to take time for herself?
1: It definitely is. I think, you know, it's just time to take a step back.
0: Take a step back, take a deep breath, cry your tears, drink a cup of tea, get a good night's sleep, and start all over again.
1: Yes, ma'am, I definitely agree.
0: I will play a sweet song for Roxy and let her know how much she's cherished.
1: Thank you, Delilah. I really appreciate it.
0: Thank you. Thank you for caring.
1: Yes, ma'am. You have a good night.

0: Hello, my friend. How are you? No, really, how are you? You having a tough day? Maybe a tough week? I had wanted to go for a horseback ride yesterday because I needed to do that for me. But then I got a call and I had to go to the bank. Then I had to go to the school and pick up my son who had an upset stomach and blah, blah, blah, blah, blah. So I didn't get to ride yesterday, but I did today. And let me tell you how that helps my mental health. It's a tough week for me personally, and I am doing everything I can to stay centered and to stay present and to not lose my mind as we head into this weekend, which is a tough anniversary for our family. But riding up a hill really fast with my helmet on, my riding helmet on, and my resident ravens. I've got two ravens that live at my ranch, and they follow me up the hill sometimes, and they join me today just to let me know that both my boys were thinking about me, because I sure have been thinking about them. And it was a wonderful day, a wonderful day. Thank you for sharing tonight with me. 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

0: good evening. Who is this?
1: This is Elizabeth.
0: Hi, Elizabeth. This is Delilah. How are you?
1: I'm wonderful, Delilah. How are you?
0: Fabulous. What can I do for you?
1: Delilah, I wanted to share with you the story of my amazing, amazing husband, Robert. 10 years ago, the love of my life that I thought then broke my heart, and I left the city. It was very hard, and I left the city, and I kind of still kept in contact with his mother. And
0: with your ex's mother?
1: Yeah, my ex's mother.
0: Okay.
1: And probably a couple of months after I had been out where I was at, she called, and, you know, we still talked, and she said, hey, you know, like, there's a guy at work, and he just broke up with his girlfriend, and I just think, you know, you guys, you know, could kind of hit it off. And so a couple weeks later, I got the phone call, and the man on the side, on the other side of the phone was amazing from day one. Our first phone call was like, I was speaking to somebody that I had known for years. And after that initial phone call, Delilah, I mean, he kept on calling, and then...
0: So let me understand this. Your ex's mother...
1: Yes.
0: ...introduced you to your husband?
1: Yes. Yes, and it's been an amazing, amazing journey. We're going on our 6th year anniversary. We have 2 wonderful boys.
0: And do you still keep in touch with your ex-mother-in-law?
1: No.
0: No?
1: You know, she kind of had a hard time dealing with my husband and I kind of starting a relationship.
0: So she introduced you, and then she was kind of sorry she had done that.
1: Yeah. Yeah, but you know what? I mean, I kind of take it as a blessing, and my husband has been a blessing, you know. Right now, he's having a really hard time, though, because he's getting laid off of work soon. So now it's kind of my turn. You know, I'm kind of changing the roles, and he's kind of going to stay home for a while, and I'm going to get to go back to work full time.
0: Well, you guys will make it through this if your love is as strong as it sounds like. Let me play a song for you.
1: Thanks, Delilah. I appreciate it.
0: You have a great night.
1: You too. Thank you.
0: Bye-bye.
1: Bye.

0: It is officially fall. According to the calendar, fall started last week, and we are here to snuggle with you as you put away the summer clothes and get out the sweaters and the cups of hot cocoa and cups of hot tea. Thank you for settling in tonight with me.
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0: Hi, good evening. Welcome to the Delilah Show. Who is this?
1: Oh, hi, Mama D. This is Angelique.
0: Angelique, welcome. What can I do for you?
1: Oh, my God. First of all, it is such an honor to call you on the phone because I used to listen to you when I was a little girl. Because the first time I heard you, I was listening to you with my parents and my brother when we were in the car at night. And I was like, oh, my God. It brings back so many childhood memories. I'm like, I can't believe I'm actually talking to you. It's like, wow.
0: Who is on your heart tonight?
1: And my heart tonight is my husband.
0: Angelique, you don't sound old enough to have a husband. How old are you?
1: I'm 33 years old.
0: Oh, my goodness. Do you have a little heart-shaped face to match your sweet little voice?
1: Yeah. Oh, yeah. I get that a lot.
0: Well, I'm glad you called tonight. I'm glad you've listened all these years. Tell me what song I can play for your hubby.
1: The song that I would like to play is called Bailamos by Enrique Iglesias. I don't know if you have that one.
0: I love that song. I'll try to get that on for you. Tell me about your husband. What's his name? How much do you love him?
1: His name is Caesar. Right now he's here with me if you want to talk to him.
0: Hi, Caesar.
2: Hi, Delilah. Angelique kept raving about you, and she was telling me, oh, it'll be an honor to speak with Delilah. And ever since then, I've been with Angelique for almost, I would say, like, since 2 to 3 years. And I always try my best and encourage my wife to be connected with God.
0: So it sounds like you guys have a wonderful, wonderful union. Thank you for calling and sharing your love, and I will play that song for you.
2: Thank you.
1: Thank you so much, Delilah.

0: Eyes of Faith makes stunningly good-looking eyeglasses. I should know, they're the only glasses I wear. The Eyes of Faith team, Jim and Amy and others, have put a plan together to provide you with an eye exam as well as providing one to someone else less fortunate living in Ghana. That's where Eyes of Faith Vision does such great work. One example, a 7-year-old boy was recently given new, much-needed eyeglasses. It's the first time ever this little boy could see the words on the chalkboard and in a book. When you become a member of Eyes of Faith Vision Plan, you not only get reimbursed for your annual eye exam from any licensed eye care professional, but you also provide a life-changing eye exam at the Eyes of Hope Vision Center in Ghana. 99% of the time is the first eye exam ever for that individual. The Eyes of Faith Vision Plan offers discounts on eyeglass frames, contact lenses, virtual eye care appointments, and so much more. 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Tonight's Delilah's Dilemma says, I am 53 years old and have struggled with anxiety and depression most of my life, recognizing recently that my family of origin is very dysfunctional and seems to attempt to sabotage my happiness or success that I achieve. You say people treat you the way you allow them to, but I don't want to cut my family out of my life. I don't have the emotional capacity for it. Can you set boundaries without setting people's teeth gnashing? Thank you so much from Lisa. Lisa, I will share my words of advice for you coming up next. You're listening to Delilah.
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4: Clear, not quite as cool overnight, a low of 58. On Wednesday, sunny, a high of 89. And on Thursday, sunny. During the day, with clouds and some rain late that night, a high of 91. I'm Chief Meteorologist Jeff Lyons with your 14 First Alert forecast on 104 FM, WIKY.

Tonight's Delilah's Dilemma is from Lisa, who is becoming very self-aware. She admits openly she struggles with anxiety and depression and that her family is dysfunctional. First off, Lisa, good for you for recognizing it and not being afraid to name it what it is. A lot of people who suffer from anxiety and depression can't own it, can't admit to it, can't name it, and therefore they can't heal from it. That gives you a lot of power to heal from it. Secondly, there is a book that came out years ago. I have been suggesting it for years. And a few people in my circle said, can't you move on to a new book? No, because this is such a good book. It's called Boundaries by Dr. Cloud and Dr. Townsend. And they address your question. Can you love somebody and stay in relationship with them while setting boundaries? Actually, that's not up to you. You need to set the boundaries that are appropriate and necessary for your mental health. There are a number of ways to set those boundaries firmly but lovingly and just say no. But setting a boundary with adults, your parents, your grandparents, your sisters or brothers, when they are used to manipulating you, is going to be hard. I'm not going to lie. You don't get to decide how somebody else is going to respond to anything in life. You need to do that for you. And hopefully, prayerfully, they love you enough. They're going to go fuss and stew and fret and get angry and get mad because they can't hurt you anymore. But hopefully their love is enough that they will come back and engage in a much healthier relationship. That is my best advice based on my worst mistakes.

0: Let me see a show of hands. How many of you have little ones that you like doing craft projects with? Autumn projects with? I love doing arts and crafts projects with my kids. And we did such a fun one yesterday. I cut a shape of a hedgehog out of a piece of cardboard, and then I replicated it on paper bags, brown paper bags. And then we went and gathered goodness from the woods, from the side of the road. We picked up huge pine cones, and then we peeled each petal of the pine cone off and glued them on our little hedgehogs. And they turned out so cute. We did one with maple leaves. We did one with sticks. We did one with the pine cone petals. My grandkids and I, they turned out so adorable. Go pick up pine cones. Go look for rocks. Go for a walk in the woods. Go enjoy the beauty, the intense beauty of this season. You're listening to Delilah.
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0: Hi, Delilah. My name is Ann. How are you?
1: Ann, I'm good. What can I do for you?
0: I'm always listening to your show, and I'm calling tonight because me and my fiance have been going through some hard times lately. And I wanted to find, like, he just recently lost his uncle. It's been hard for him to find a job, and, you know, he cheated, and I still stick with him, and I cheated on him once, and he's sticking with me, and I just want him to know that I love him, and I'll always be there for him.
1: Wow, you guys have been through the ringer.
0: Yeah, these past couple months have been, like, a real struggle, because he was going to school, and his uncle got sick, which it was like a father to him. He raised him, and he came home. He dropped out of school to come home to be with his uncle and help take care of him. And he just passed away less than a month ago. And he came and told me he cheated on me while he was away.
1: So there's a lot of talking, a lot of forgiveness, a lot of working through stuff you guys have got to go through.
0: Yeah.
1: And a lot of mourning and loss and all the other pain.
0: Yes.
1: And you think you're going to make it. You're going to stick it out. You're willing to pay the price.
0: Yep.
1: Good for you.
0: And I was just hoping you could play a song to let him know that I'm here and I will always be here and I love him to death.
1: I will play a song and I pray that you guys are able to get past the hurt and the pain and the anger and work through everything. Good luck, honey.
0: Thank you.

it's late, and I know you're tired on this Tuesday night, so come on in and relax. Light a candle, turn down the lights, turn up the romance, and enjoy the music as we ease you into a peaceful state of mind.

0: What can I do for you?
1: I had been married for 5 years. I was in my second year of college. I had a 4-year-old little girl and an 18-month-old little boy. And I came home from college one Friday afternoon. When I got home, all my husband's stuff was gone. He basically just left.
0: So with two babies...
1: And nothing in the house, he left. And he took his paycheck with him.
0: And how long had you been married?
1: About 5 years.
0: And had he ever been this cruel before?
1: We had been separated before, but it hadn't happened like this. I mean, we'd been separated after a great big, huge fight. We'd gotten back together, and we'd been together for about 6 months. And I personally thought things were working out. And it was pretty much the darkest point of my life. I went ahead and filed for divorce. The hardest decision I've ever had to make, because for me, marriage is forever. I went back to school. I got my nursing degree. And I got out of the hole, and I've gone on with my life. I have met the man I know I was destined to be with. We have been married now for 3.5 years. And I have to tell you, Goliath, at my wedding, my son, who was 10 at the time, was crying as my husband and I exchanged vows. And I asked him afterwards why he was crying. He told me he knew that I was so happy, that I was the happiest I'd ever been, and that I deserved it. And just that's why he was crying. And I just want your listeners to understand that
0: there is hope, that there is a light at the end of the tunnel.
1: And it doesn't matter how dark it gets. Always comes back on.
0: Well, God bless you. I'm glad you've come out on the other side of that nightmare and that you're able to inspire others.
1: I hope that they can find some hope and some faith in my story. I really do.

0: I heard a proverb one time that says, vision without action is a daydream. Action without vision is a nightmare. Isn't that true? Vision without action is a daydream. How many people do I know that come up with great schemes, great plans, wonderful fantasies, even inventions, and they do nothing about it? They don't have the motivation or the energy or the desire to carry it through. They're content to just daydream. Sometimes daydreaming is fun. I like looking for shapes in the clouds. I like taking it easy for a little while, but I want to get things done. I want to see the world be a better place for my children and those that I love. And action without vision is a nightmare. If you rush into something without taking time to think it out, to plan it out, and to know where you're going, you're going to end up with a mess. Just some things to think about tonight. 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
10: Clear, not quite as cool overnight, a low of 58. On Wednesday, sunny, a high of 89. And on Thursday, sunny. During the day, with clouds and some rain late that night, a high of 91. I'm Chief Meteorologist Jeff Lyons with your 14 First Alert forecast on 104 FM, WIKY.

Thomas Nesbitt wrote to me and shared his heart in this letter. Thomas writes, "Dear Delilah, first, I want to say thank you. You may not realize it, but over the years, you've become my radio mom. Every time I hear your voice, I'm instantly taken back to being a kid, riding in the car with my dad, especially during the holidays. We'd be driving around looking at the Christmas lights, running errands, or just heading home after a long day. Somehow your voice always seemed to find us through the speakers. There was something so comforting about listening to you tell stories, play songs, and remind people that kindness and love still exist in this world. Back then, I never imagined those ordinary car rides would become some of my most treasured memories. My dad passed away from COVID in 2020, and not a day goes by that I don't miss him. Grief has a funny way of sneaking up on you. Sometimes it's a photograph, sometimes a familiar road, and sometimes, Delilah, it's hearing your voice. When I discovered I could still listen to you on the iHeartRadio app, I felt like finding a small piece of my childhood again. The moment your show starts, I'm right back in that passenger seat. For a little while, I'm not an adult worrying about jobs, bills, responsibilities. I'm just a kid again, riding beside my dad while the world outside the windows rolls by. This month, I'll be turning 31 years old, and honestly, where did the time go? It feels like yesterday, I was that little boy, listening to your show with my dad, and now here I am wondering how life has moved so quickly. Thank you for unknowingly preserving these memories for me. Thank you for being a comforting voice through so many chapters of my life. And thank you for continuing to remind people that love, hope, and compassion never go out of style. From one grateful listener to his radio mom, thank you for helping keep a little piece of my dad alive every time I tune in. With gratitude, from Thomas.

0: are now at the end of the show. Thank you for being here with us tonight. I will be back with you tomorrow night. And do me a favor, take some time out of your busy schedule to slow down and love someone. Good night. You're listening to Delilah.
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0: Kathy. Thank you for calling. This is Delilah.
1: Hi, Delilah.
0: Can I do to make your night a little brighter?
1: What you can do, if possible, is my fiance and I are having a hard time coming up with a song for our wedding.
0: When are you getting married?
1: Next May.
0: Okay, so we've got some time here to weigh each song in.
1: That's true, yes. But we're having a hard time picking out our song, so to say. We don't really have a song that's our song, so I was wondering if you had any suggestions or any advice.
0: Well, first I need to know about this man you're marrying, Kathy. How much you love him, how long you've been dating, what he means to you, what you mean to him.
1: Well, we've been together for 2.5 years now. We met where we used to work, and we're very much in love, and I want the whole world to know how much I love him and how great of a person he is to me, and I can't imagine my life without him. He's very, very special to me.
0: And what's his name?
1: His name is Dave.
0: So did it start out as love at first sight, or was it a friendship that sort of grew and developed and matured into this?
1: It was actually a bit of both, but after a week of knowing him, I knew that he was the one for me. We got engaged a year later, and now we're getting married, and I couldn't be happier. I can't imagine my life without him, so.
0: Well, with that information, let me go to work and find the perfect song for you.
1: Thank you very much, Delilah.

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2: Clear, not quite as cool overnight, a low of 58. On Wednesday, sunny, a high of 89. And on Thursday, sunny during the day with clouds and some rain late that night, a high of 91. I'm Chief Meteorologist Jeff Lyons with your 14 First Alert forecast on 104 FM, WIKY.
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8: Clear, not quite as cool overnight. A low of 58. On Wednesday, sunny. A high of 89. And on Thursday, sunny. During the day, with clouds and some rain late that night, a high of 91. I'm Chief Meteorologist Jeff Lyons with your 14 First Alert forecast on 104 FM, WIKY.
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2: Clear, not quite as cool overnight, a low of 58. On Wednesday, sunny, a high of 89. And on Thursday, sunny during the day with clouds and some rain late that night, a high of 91. I'm Chief Meteorologist Jeff Lyons with your 14 First Alert forecast on 104 FM, WIKY.
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9: Clear, not quite as cool overnight. A low of 58. On Wednesday, sunny. A high of 89. And on Thursday, sunny. During the day, with clouds and some rain late that night, a high of 91. I'm Chief Meteorologist Jeff Lyons with your 14 First Alert forecast on 104 FM, WIKY.

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2: Clear, not quite as cool overnight, a low of 58. On Wednesday, sunny, a high of 89. And on Thursday, sunny during the day with clouds and some rain late that night, a high of 91. I'm Chief Meteorologist Jeff Lyons with your 14 First Alert forecast on 104 FM, WIKY.

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0: 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He just won $1,175 with a WikiWord jackpot.
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10: Clear, not quite as cool overnight, a low of 58. On Wednesday, sunny, a high of 89. And on Thursday, sunny. During the day, with clouds and some rain late that night, a high of 91. I'm Chief Meteorologist Jeff Lyons with your 14 First Alert forecast on 104 FM, WIKY.

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2: Clear, not quite as cool overnight, a low of 58. On Wednesday, sunny, a high of 89. And on Thursday, sunny during the day with clouds and some rain late that night, a high of 91. I'm Chief Meteorologist Jeff Lyons with your 14 First Alert forecast on 104 FM, WIKY.

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11: Clear, not quite as cool overnight. A low of 58. On Wednesday, sunny. A high of 89. And on Thursday, sunny. During the day, with clouds and some rain late that night, a high of 91. I'm Chief Meteorologist Jeff Lyons with your 14 First Alert forecast on 104 FM, WIKY.

0: Congratulations to Darren from Boonville. He just won $1,175 with a Wiki Word jackpot.
1: Darren, I have some really good news for you. 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
2: Clear, not quite as cool overnight, a low of 58. On Wednesday, sunny, a high of 89. And on Thursday, sunny during the day with clouds and some rain late that night, a high of 91. I'm Chief Meteorologist Jeff Lyons with your 14 First Alert forecast on 104 FM, WIKY.

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8: Clear, not quite as cool overnight, a low of 58. On Wednesday, sunny, a high of 89. And on Thursday, sunny. During the day, with clouds and some rain late that night, a high of 91. I'm Chief Meteorologist Jeff Lyons with your 14 First Alert forecast on 104 FM, WIKY.

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2: A mix of sun and clouds today with a high around 90. Overnight, partly cloudy with a low of 65. Tomorrow, partly to mostly cloudy and breezy with a high around 90. Tomorrow night, mostly cloudy with a low of 68 and a 60% chance of rain. Friday, cloudy and cooler with a high of 75 and a 70% chance of rain. I'm meteorologist Arden Gregory for 104.1 WIKY.
3: We have 59 degrees, 59 right now at WIKY.

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0: Wordsworth on WIKY. Miley Cyrus, good morning. It is 5:10. Wednesday. Really? Okay. Meteorologist Arden Gregory. The weather, here we go.
1: A mix of sun and clouds today with a high around 90. Overnight, partly cloudy with a low of 65. Tomorrow, partly to mostly cloudy and breezy with a high around 90. Tomorrow night, mostly cloudy with a low of 68 and a 60% chance of rain. Friday, cloudy and cooler with a high of 75 and a 70% chance of rain.
0: All right, looking at radar, there's nothing around here. We're plenty of clouds. I mean, we got that, but there's a large rain shield if you're heading... let's say towards St. Louis, they're going to be getting some rain today, and most of that goes upstate as far as Illinois is concerned. So that's where it is right now. Doesn't look like it'll affect us. Again, we have calm winds, 59 degrees here on the west side of WIKY.

0: 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Good morning. It is 5:19. It's like another decent day today. It's going to be okay. Everything will be okay. Right? Oh, here she is. Okay, I got her. Meteorologist Sergeant Gregory.
1: A mix of sun and clouds today with a high around 90. Overnight, partly cloudy with a low of 65. Tomorrow, partly to mostly cloudy and breezy with a high around 90. Tomorrow night, mostly cloudy with a low of 68 and a 60% chance of rain. Friday, cloudy and cooler with a high of 75 and a 70% chance of rain.
0: We've got, 59 degrees right now? It's actually quite pleasant. Some clouds. It's raining over there by St. Louis, and that's about it. Okay. 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
1: ABC News, I'm Sherry Preston. Tech leaders have signed an agreement to police themselves when it comes to artificial intelligence. That was the outcome of a White House meeting following weeks of warnings from AI companies that some models have gone rogue and that the industry needs to slow development. The U.S. withdrawing all troops from Iraq more than 20 years after they went in. It's actually the second time the U.S. has withdrawn from Iraq completely. Lawsuit brought against Cornell University in regard to an alleged gang rape on campus 2 years ago has put a spotlight on how schools handle such accusations.
2: New York Governor Kathy Hochul, a member of Cornell's board, is calling for an independent investigation, saying the case raises serious questions about Cornell's campus culture. Cornell's own data show more than one in every three undergraduate women say they were sexually assaulted during their time at the Ivy League school.
1: ABC's Aaron Katursky. Over 30 million Americans are under flood watches from Arizona to Iowa thanks to the remnants of Hurricane Polo. This is ABC News.
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5: From ABC News, Wall Street Now. After 2 days of losses, stock futures hinted at a higher opening today. On Tuesday, the Dow dropped 131 points, the S&P fell 0.17%, the Nasdaq gave up a tenth. Shares in Boeing rose after the Navy tapped the Seattle-based aerospace giant to build its next-generation fighter jet. The F-A-X-X is to replace the F-18 Super Hornet. The contract is worth about $20 billion. The Conference Board says its consumer confidence index has fallen below even the depths of the pandemic. Pessimism driven by stubbornly high inflation has the index at its lowest level since the spring of 2014. Once a symbol of luxury and style, the flagship Neiman Marcus location is in its final day of business. The 9-story Renaissance Revival department store opened in 1914 at the corner of Main and Irving Street in downtown Dallas. But Neiman's new owners, Exemplar Luxury Group, decided to shutter it after today. Jim Ryan, ABC News.
6: 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I called Hensley, and they were fantastic. They handled everything, and I was able to focus on my healing. It happens. Hire Hensley.
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12: From the Bartley's Painted Body Shop Traffic Center, this is WIKY Traffic Watch.
1: The southbound Twin Bridge in Henderson has only the left lane open this morning. A new traffic pattern involving both bridges is coming at the end of next week. See an accident or a slowdown? Call me at Star 104. Amy Adams, WIKY Traffic Watch.
13: A mix of sun and clouds today with a high around 90. Overnight, partly cloudy with a low of 65. Tomorrow, partly to mostly cloudy and breezy with a high around 90. Tomorrow night, mostly cloudy with a low of 68 and a 60% chance of rain. Friday, cloudy and cooler with a high of 75 and a 70% chance of rain. I'm meteorologist Arden Gregory for 104.1 WIKY.
14: Currently it is 59.
15: But it's not breezy.
14: Not yet.
15: Not yet. Not yet. It is 5:37 at WIKY. Very pleasant. Good morning. Amy, good morning.
1: Good morning.
15: I, this is something that Diane and I have been, talking about since, midsummer, around 4th of July, when we were not invited to the big wedding.
1: I know.
14: I know.
1: Me either.
15: Here's the thing. I was, going through this thing right now. Man, if you didn't make the cut... to go to the wedding, if you did not make the cut, then you are not a celebrity in America today.
14: No.
15: I mean, it's pretty amazing. As far as the Taylor Swift wedding, I was just going through this thing with, what is this? It's Cosmopolitan magazine.
14: Wow, if it's in Cosmo, man, it's cutting edge.
1: Yes, it is.
15: And just going through every celebrity that was spotted at the wedding at... Madison Square Garden on the 4th of July. Benson Boone was there.
1: He was? Aw. I could have been his plus one.
15: But yeah, you could have been. He didn't let you know.
1: No.
15: Tom Brady was there, but of course, he's in the NFL.
1: Yeah.
15: But Jennifer Lopez, Tom Hanks, Stevie Nicks, Paul McCartney, Selena Gomez, of course.
14: See, I wouldn't have invited J-Lo. She got bad wedding juju.
15: That's a good point.
1: Yeah.
15: Steven Spielberg, Tom Cruise, they were all there.
14: Yeah.
15: Everybody was there except Blake Lively.
14: Well, we all know what happened there.
15: All right, so if you're familiar with the British talk show guy, Graham Norton, he says that there was a big star, somebody huge, that no one has mentioned.
14: Really?
1: Okay. Who was it?
15: Well, they don't know. I mean, everybody's trying to speculate. Big star, it hadn't been mentioned in the press. He won't say who it is, but he's offered a couple of clues. It's a guy, and the guy has never been on his show. All right, so Entertainment Weekly noted that he has spoken in the past about two dream guests, Brad Pitt and Leonardo DiCaprio. Well, Brad Pitt was at the wedding.
1: Okay.
15: But Leo was never mentioned as a guest. He was, however, at the World Cup game, the Norway-Brazil World Cup soccer game, just days later at MetLife Stadium. So he was in the area.
14: Is he like a drone? He was in the area?
15: Yeah, he was in the area hovering. Well, he is Leonardo DiCaprio after all.
14: Well, he is.
15: Hovering. So there we go. I still, and this is, this has been my stock line since then, how was the chicken?
14: Hmm.
15: How was the chicken at the reception? Well, Amy, you've been to a lot of weddings. That's your job.
1: I have, but normally it's barbecue.
15: Oh, is it barbecue now?
1: Yes.
15: Well, around here, I imagine it would be. Yeah. I can't see Tay-Tay and Trav having barbecue at Madison Square Garden. Oh, that would be cool.
14: He plays for the Chiefs. He plays, they could import some KC barbecue.
15: You had a point there. Yeah. Kansas City, have that, have them on a spit there in the middle of Madison Square Garden. Spinning on a spit.
14: Mm-hmm.
15: That's or maybe having the pig with the apple.
1: Yeah, true.
15: Oh, cool. All right. I never thought of that. All right. How was the barbecue?
1: We've had great barbecue and we've had horrible barbecue.
16: Oh, I bet.
1: Yeah.
15: On the horrible barbecue, did your sister-in-law have anything to do with that?
14: No. Did she provide the mac and cheese?
1: No. Normally, the bad barbecue is like the kind that they put in the crock pots and make themselves.
15: Oh, no. Yeah.
1: Taste better.
14: There you go.
15: No. In fact, there should be some sort of law that you cannot make barbecue in a crock pot.
14: Yeah, leave it to the professionals.
15: Right. Exactly. All right. How much is the rookie worth?
14: $375.
15: Will that get us to Taylor Swift, Swift's wedding? I doubt it. All right. That's coming up. And this day in history, got a couple of tunes to play for you. It's 5:41 now, WIKY.
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15: Good morning. It is 5:43.
14: It is going to be sunny with some clouds, kind of a mix, a high of 90. Right now, 59.
15: We'll chat with meteorologist Art Greg a little later on, see how things are shaping up for next week in particular, Fall Festival. And, yeah, you know, it's funny because a Ferris wheel doesn't just show up on Franklin Street. You know, they got to really do a lot of work. And the rides are starting, they came yesterday. Diane and I were talking how empty Franklin Street seemed. And then, boom, it's just bustling with activity today. It's just amazing. They already got trailers parked up there and all the rides are being set up.
14: Oh, okay.
15: Yeah, absolutely. All right. It is, what's today? Today is...
14: September 30th.
15: September 30th, 1986. This song entered its second week at number one. And it's waited 3 weeks at number one. Stuck With You. Huey Lewis and the News.

0: 104th and WIKY, number one on this day. 1986, Huey Lewis and the News stuck with you. One of his happy songs.
1: Mm-hmm.
0: Yeah, it's 548 now, WIKY.
1: Sun and clouds high today. It's going to be warmer. A high of 90. Right now it is 59.
0: All right, watching as postseason play begins in MLB. In fact, the White Sox stunned the Astros at home. That's among the others. The Red Sox, they didn't even show up.
1: Now, they didn't get nobody told them they had a game last night.
0: Amazing. All right.
1: I think it was 9-0.
0: I'll have more on that. It was 99 years ago today, 1927, Babe Ruth hit his 60th home run of the season.
1: Wow.
0: That was a single-season home run record for 34 years. Till 1961, Roger Maris broke it with the Asterix. Remember?
1: It was on the record book for a long time.
0: Was that ever removed?
1: I think it was. I have to look that up.
0: The reason was the commissioner at the time said, well, you know, Babe did it in fewer games. I think that's what it was, right?
1: Something like that. You know, the dude still hit 61 home runs.
0: Exactly.
1: Come on.
0: Exactly. 71 years ago today, 1955, Indiana native James Dean killed in a two-car collision in California. He was in a Porsche.
1: Oh, yeah.
0: And, he's buried. And was it Fairmount? It's up by Anderson, up toward Muncie,
1: mm-hmm.
0: up north of Muncie, I believe, up toward Fort Wayne, yeah. So, I mean, it's still, people still flock to the grave. It's one of those things. In 1960, on this year, 66 years ago today, a brand new primetime show on ABC

0: have a gay old time now, won't we?
1: Okay, real quick.
0: Yeah.
1: You know, I collect rubber duckies, right?
0: Mm-hmm.
1: I do have a Fred and Wilma now.
0: Do you really?
1: I do.
0: I had no idea. Fred and Wilma, rubber duck.
1: I do.
0: That's awesome. Now, famously, of course, now that we have YouTube, everyone has seen it by now. And that is the animated commercial with Barney and Fred for Winston cigarettes.
2: They sure work hard, don't they, Barney?
3: Yeah. I hate to see them work so hard.
2: Yeah, me too.
3: Let's go around back
2: where we can't see them.
3: Gee, we ought to do something, Fred.
2: Okay. How's about taking a nap?
3: I got a better idea. Let's take a Winston break.
2: That's it. Winston is the one filter cigarette that delivers flavor 20 times a pack.
0: That's wonderful. That's wonderful.
1: Oh, man.
0: And that Fred Flintstone is going to get me to smoke Winstons.
1: That's it.
0: It's just amazing. All right, now, this is another major milestone in television history, and this happened 44.

0: years ago today, 1982. Show premiered on NBC, and it ran for 11 seasons. One of the great songs and one of the great themes of all time.
1: Oh, yeah.

0: with too. You know that a study found that being a regular at a small local bar means you'll be happier, have more friends, be less likely to binge drink? How about that?
1: Wow.
0: All right, it is 5:52 here at WIKY. We got another busy, busy morning. Let me tell you, yesterday we had the nightclub in.
1: Yeah, that was fun.
0: That's it. Right now, as we speak, you can buy half-pot tickets online. It went live at midnight. We're going to have to check, see what the...
1: I'm just looking it up right now.
0: So that's live right now. At noon today, Mead Johnson Lot, they've got their drive-thru. So that's set up. And
1: $1,010.
0: $1,010 already. Okay. And if you want to, download that app. The nightclub has a new app. Go to wherever you get app, you know, your apps for your phone, either Google Play or the Apple Store. And download it. Just look for Nightclub app and you'll find it. And it's terrific. I mean, it's really well done. It was done in-house. It's easy to navigate. And it's got everything you need for the Fall Festival. And it'll give you a link to buy the tickets, too, for the half pot. We'll see how that goes. All right, so if you want more information, go to our Facebook page, Wiki's Facebook page. Speaking of money, how much do we have in the Wiki Word?
1: $375.
0: Diane will handle that coming up here in about 15 minutes. Stand by. All right, straight ahead, one of the biggest songs of the 80s. It's number one in 1981 for, nine weeks.
1: It's huge.
0: All right. That's coming up next on WIKY.
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0: Good morning. It is 5:55.
1: Oh, sun and clouds, but warmer. High of 90. Right now it is 59.
0: What was this movie?
1: Endless Love.
0: Yeah. Oh, that was the movie?
1: Yes.
0: Okay, I never saw the movie.
1: Sure, Brooke Shields.
0: Oh, yes. It was a pretty cruddy movie, wasn't it?
1: I snuck my cousin in to see this movie, and I thought the whole time my mom was going to bust us because it was rated R.
0: Ooh. It's 1981. This song was number one for 9 weeks. Diana Ross and Lionel Richie.

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1: This morning's news is brought to you by Hyundai of Evansville from the WIKY newsroom. I'm Amy Adams. A follow-up inspection earlier this week identified damage to a support beam on the southbound Twin Bridge. Officials want to assure drivers that the bridge is structurally sound and safe to carry traffic. To minimize traffic impacts during the extended lane closure, the Transportation Cabinet is developing a plan to restore two lanes of traffic in each direction across while repairs are being made. One lane of southbound traffic will be shifted onto the northbound bridge, which will still carry two northbound travel lanes. The current schedule for the new traffic pattern is the end of next week. The work is expected to take a month. Lindsay Clancy appeared in court for the first time on Tuesday since the mistrial in her murder case, and her attorney made a surprise new argument that there is no evidence she killed her children.
2: From the very start of her murder trial this summer, Lindsay Clancy's attorney made one thing clear to the jury.
3: She knows that she killed these children.
2: He argued that she shouldn't be held criminally responsible because she was experiencing postpartum psychosis when she strangled her three children. But in a surprise reversal today, her lawyer argued that prosecutors never proved she killed the children and that the case should be thrown out.
3: Where's the evidence that she did this?
2: The judge could issue a ruling on that argument in the coming weeks. The next hearing in the case is set for November, when a new trial date could be set if prosecutors decide to retry the case. Peter Harlambous, ABC News.
1: Fans can now own a piece of Bossy Field before the new turf goes down. The Evansville Otters are bottling up dirt from the playing surface and making it available for purchase. Otters General Manager Tony Basile says the Bossy Field playing surface has made memories for so many over the years. The bottled dirt is available for fans nationwide and can be purchased on the Otters website for $5 a jar. Bossy Field is scheduled to begin its turf installation and drainage overhaul sometime this fall.
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1: The southbound Twin Bridge in Henderson has only the left lane open. A new traffic pattern involving both bridges is coming up the end of next week. See an accident or a slowdown? Call me at Star 104. Amy Adams, WIKY Traffic Watch.
4: Today, we'll see a mix of sun and clouds with a high around 90. Overnight, partly cloudy with a low of 65. Tomorrow, partly to mostly cloudy and breezy with a high around 90. Tomorrow night, mostly cloudy with a low of 68 and a 60% chance of rain. Friday, cloudy and cooler with a high of 75 and a 70% chance of rain. I'm meteorologist Arden Gregory. Get weather updates all day from 104.1 WIKY.
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11: Good morning. It is 6:04. Coming up, our Wiki Word jackpot now up to
5: $375.
11: It's a journey back to the 80s. We got that coming up here in just a bit. And it's all about the comedy. All this week, it's a fundraiser for Parenting Time Center. We worked with them last year on this. Tyson, the hypnotist. What a show that is.
5: Oh, yeah. That'll be fun.
11: Absolutely. We've got that for you. Those tickets are at the Victory in January. Doing this. What a great night. Great date night that'll be. All right, we'll do that here coming up before 6:30. Stay right there.

0: 4FM WIKY. Adele set fire to the ring. Good morning. It is 6:09.
1: Well, we are going to have sun and clouds today. High of about 90, so warmer today. Right now, it's 59.
0: All right, let's get to this Wookiee word, the Wookiee word jackpot. Here we go. Real money.
1: I know. $375. So you download the Wookiee mobile app if you haven't. Easy to do. And then you put in today's Wookiee word, happy. H-A-P-P-Y, as in happy Halloween weekends. Now through November 1st in Holiday World. All right. Happy is your Wookiee word today. $375 in the jackpot. Good luck from WIKY.

0: 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Lady Gaga, Bruno Mars. Good morning. It is 6:13.
1: It is going to be warmer today. High about 90. Could see some sun and clouds right now. 59.
0: All right. We're covering some spectacular trials. Amy just had one. The one in Massachusetts with the mother. This one's in Ohio. We actually talked about this yesterday. Verdict came down. It came down quick.
2: Seemed rather brief, right, for the prosecution standpoint. Only 16 minutes to make your final case to the jury that Caleb Flynn is guilty of murdering his wife, Ashley. And then the jury only took 2 hours and 26 minutes to reach that verdict as well. You got to think that that's probably in large part the prosecution only spending 16 minutes of closing arguments because they felt even without a murder weapon that they had the stronger case, that there was plenty of evidence to prove that there were no other suspects, that there could not possibly be any other suspects.
0: Now, this is the sensational case in Ohio that it's a guy who had auditioned for American Idol.
1: Yeah.
0: Which is one of the reasons it made national news. So, yeah, guilty on all 9 counts in Ohio.
1: Wow.
0: Yeah, dog, it's not in your wheelhouse.

0: 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Good morning. It is 6:18.
1: It is going to be partly sunny. High about 90. Right now, 59.
0: All right. We were talking about this just, what, less than an hour ago. It's amazing. But we were talking about it yesterday. All the details are at Wiki's Facebook page. Check it out. We had the Nut Club on. And we were talking about the half pot. That went live at midnight online. Live at midnight. So it had, it was a few hundred bucks less than an hour ago.
1: You want to know what it's up to right now? I just refreshed it like 2 seconds ago. $1,990.
0: I just refreshed it. It's up to $2,010.
1: Oh, there you go.
0: It's going up fast. You can buy it online. You can use their new app to buy it. And drive-through sales start at noon today. The Mead Johnson lot there at St. Joe and the Lloyd. All right, good luck.

0: 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Good morning. It is 6:22.
1: Sunny with some clouds and warmer, a high about 90. It's currently 59.
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0: Oh, yeah. Comedy hypnotist Tyson. Victory Theater, January 30th. Fundraiser for Parenting Time Center. Had them on here at the Wiki Morning Show. We worked with them here last year for this. I got two tickets. Giggles for Good is the name of the event. So what's our category?
1: A sleuth in a small town.
0: A sleuth in a small town. Got it.
1: All right. In the 80s, this Hollywood legend declined to come out of retirement to play Jessica Fletcher in Murder, She Wrote. Was it A, Audrey Hepburn, B, Doris Day, or C, Lauren Bacall?
0: Holy cow. I had no idea.
1: I didn't either.
0: All right. Let's hear it again. The category again.
1: A sleuth in a small town. In the 80s, this Hollywood legend declined to come out of retirement to play Jessica Fletcher in Murder, She Wrote. Was it A, Audrey Hepburn, B, Doris Day, or C, Lauren Bacall?
0: What do you think? 812-451-2104. First one in with the right answer. Hey, you're on your way to a great show. 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
0: Good morning. It is 6:25.
1: It is going to be warmer today. A high of 90. Right now, 59.
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10: Are you telling me you built a time machine out of a DeLorean?
0: Who's that?
11: This is Christina.
0: Hi, Christina.
11: Hi.
0: Where are you?
11: I'm at work.
12: Work.
0: Christina, it's a journey back to the 80s, our category.
1: A sleuth in a small town. In the 80s, this Hollywood legend declined to come out of retirement to play Jessica Fletcher in Murder, She Wrote. Was it A, Audrey Hepburn, B, Doris Day, or C, Lauren Bacall?
11: It was B, Doris Day.
0: Yeah, that's it. Oh, man, look at that.
1: I had no idea.
0: Doris Day shows up brighter than sunshine and everyone's murdered everywhere she goes?
1: Wow.
0: That would have been a game changer.
11: That would have been a game changer for sure.
0: Yeah. Doris Day shows up and somebody's dead. Christina, you have successfully journeyed back to the 80s.
1: Hey, Christina, we got a couple of tickets for you to go to Giggles for Good featuring comedy hypnotist Tyson at the Victory in January.
11: I'm so excited.

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1: I'm Amy Adams. An 8-year-old girl is killed in a head-on crash. Muscle relaxers and alcohol caused an Evansville mother to pass out behind the wheel, and a gas leak closes down the Lloyd for hours. 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
0: From the Bartley's Painted Body Shop Traffic Center, this is WIKY Traffic Watch.
1: Today, crews will close the Highway 41 northbound turn lane to Highway 41 southbound at the intersection of Industrial Park Boulevard. This is in Vincennes. They're doing pavement work there today. See an accident or a slowdown, call me at Star 104. Amy Adams, WIKY Traffic Watch.
2: A mix of sun and clouds today with a high around 90. Overnight, partly cloudy with a low of 65. Tomorrow, partly to mostly cloudy and breezy with a high around 90. Tomorrow night, mostly cloudy with a low of 68 and a 60% chance of rain. Friday, cloudy and cooler with a high of 75 and a 70% chance of rain. I'm meteorologist Arden Gregory for 104.1 WIKY.
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3: $375.
8: Give me the word coming up here in just a little bit. We'll be chatting with meteorologist Arden Gregory about the weather not only this week, but next week, fall festival time. Talk about that. Now, coming up here, we've got another episode of Sleepy Actor Theater, the Poe Show, Dinner Theater, coming back to Newburgh. Talking about that. And a little later on, the summer series, that summer concert series. I believe this is the last one, isn't it?
3: I think it is, yeah.
8: Might be. They might have another one in October. Talking about the music on the, you know, in the park there, on the square in Boonville. Our friend Jim Miller, we'll talk to him a little later on this morning. We'll get to Skinny. Right now it's time for the Pledge of Allegiance at WIKY, a service of Casey Fuquay State Farm, here to help life go right.

0: 104 FM, WIKY, Paula Abdul. And straight up. I'm such a big Paula Abdul fan. I clap like her now. 6:39 at WIKY.
1: Well, sun and clouds, a lot warmer today. High about 90. Right now it's 59.
0: WIKY, good morning.
2: Good morning. I just called to wish you guys a beautiful morning. It is such a gorgeous sunrise, and I just had to share my thoughts with somebody.
0: You know, absolutely. Look at that. Wow. We're looking out our window right now. It's fantastic.
1: It's beautiful.
0: Who is this?
2: Yeah. This is Paul.
0: Paul, thanks so much. I appreciate it. A very good morning to you, too.
2: God bless y'all. Thank you.
0: You bet, Paul. Joining us from the Bartley's Paint and Body Shop Traffic Center is Amy Adams. Morning, Amy.
3: Good morning.
0: All right. Now, one of the things you had mentioned, and in fact, I've got eyeballs on Channel 14's view of the bridge from Ellis Park.
3: Yeah.
0: All right. Southbound. You're looking southbound right now. We've got the right lane is closed. You got to be in the left, right?
3: Exactly. Yes.
0: All right. Now, what's going on? I mean, now we knew that there was bridge maintenance and it extended it. What's this about?
3: Well, whenever they started the follow-up inspection Monday and Tuesday, they found more damage to a support beam.
1: Mm.
3: So this is what they're going to do. They're not giving a specific date, but they're saying the end of next week sometime. One lane of southbound traffic will be shifted onto the northbound bridge, which will still carry two northbound travel lanes.
0: Oh, so we're back to that three-lane thing.
3: Yeah, so that's going to be a brand-new traffic pattern, something they've done in the past, and it's going to take about a month.
0: I know, but it's you know, like people like Diane get freaked out when they do that.
1: I don't like that at all.
0: All right. So they're going to shut down. It's the southbound bridge you're going to shut down completely?
3: From what I understand, they're going to leave like one lane on the southbound.
0: Okay.
3: Might have to study that a little more, but it says one lane of southbound traffic will be shifted onto the northbound bridge.
0: Do we know what caused the damage? Is this like, stress? Did something hit it? Did a barge hit it?
3: Just wear and tear.
0: Just wear and tear. Okay.
3: Yeah. And officials want to assure everyone that the bridge is structurally sound and safe to carry traffic. So.
0: Right. That's right. We'll just shut it down just to be case.
3: Yes.
0: just, okay.
1: That'll inspire a lot of confidence.
0: All right. Amy, we're counting on you to keep us up to date, okay?
3: I'm on it.
1: All right. Thanks, Amy.
3: You're welcome.
0: 6:41 now, WIKY.
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12: 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It is 6:44.
1: It's going to be a partly sunny, high of 90 today. Right now it's 59.
13: Wake me up when September ends.
14: It's over.
15: What?
14: It's over. It is over.
15: Is that it?
14: That's it.
12: That's it. It's over. It's September 30th, okay?

0: 104 FM, WIKY, wake me up when September ends. Today's the day. All right. I think this is the first time in years that we beat Pete Olson to the punch.
1: I know, because he always calls us and tells us, hey, you got to play Green Day.
0: Yeah, I got to play Green Day. You know, today's the day, today's the day. In fact, he starts a few days early, but not this time. Beat ya. 6:49 now at WIKY.
1: Well, it is. It's not going to feel like September is ending with a high of 90 and sun and clouds, but, you know, not too bad. Right now it's 60.
0: Talking about roads and bridges. First of all, we'll get back to the Twin Bridges here in a second, but here in town, in fact, downtown, David.
2: Hey, I want to report a road closure. It's going to happen at 7:30 today, probably last all day. We're closing down Southeast 5th Street from Sycamore to Locust. And from Main Street, from 4th Street to 5th Street, that intersection is all going to be closed down. They're going to put a new sign up there at the new apartment.
0: All right, there we go. Now, this is down by you, right?
1: Yes, the vault, okay, which is actually literally next door to me. And that's where, remember when they imploded the old National Bank building?
0: Yeah, yeah.
1: That's the apartments that are open now, okay?
0: How many stories is it?
1: It's four.
0: Four stories.
1: Mm-hmm.
0: See, because, you know, we had thought that maybe it'd be another tower over the years and things like that. How's it look?
1: It's really nice, I think. Okay. They have a saltwater pool, but they're also in the process of finishing. They're going to have an ice skating rink.
0: An ice skating rink?
1: Mm-hmm.
0: Wow. Man, yeah. It's got all the amenities.
1: That's true. And I think the ice skating rink is going to be public.
0: See, at my house in Newburgh, we only get an ice skating rink in the winter when, you know, it rains and it freezes. Okay. Cool. All right, so that's downtown. Heads up. That probably will affect your drive home, perhaps.
1: Maybe.
0: Okay, then we're talking about the Twin Bridges. Right now, we've got, it's a southbound bridge, and we've got a lane restriction. The right lane is closed. You've got to get into the left. But then there's this big shift coming the next week because they found more damage on the bridge, the southbound bridge. And so they're going to do, it's like one lane on the southbound bridge and then three lanes on the northbound, but it'll be like, you know, two in one direction, one in the other. It's going to be one of those. We've seen this before. It's happened before. But before, it was a little different. Okay?
3: Good morning. I just want to give you my 1 cent since it's not going to be made anymore.
0: That's right.
3: On the bridge ordeal.
0: All right, Crystal, what do you think?
3: Okay, so in the past, the southbound bridge will probably be semis only, like they did before. You know, semis have to take the southbound.
0: Right.
3: Then you'll have your regular traffic on the northbound. But we are going to have to merge over way early, like by Audubon Park, because we put in all those new turnaround things and there's no crossovers.
0: Oh, that's right.
3: Wow. Yeah. So it's going to be very congested. And if people don't really pay attention on that three bridge, it's going to be a huge headache. Because I had a bad experience on that bridge the first time they did it, a concrete

0: truck was going northbound and I was going southbound, and it hit a bump and threw a concrete block through my windshield. So that's just my little 1 cent on that, but that's going to be a big change for everybody because they're going to have to merge over, I'm going to say, right in front of Audubon Park, because that's when all of that median and all that new stuff is clear.
1: Mm-hmm. Okay.
0: So we'll see how it goes. I'll keep you posted.
1: All right, Crystal.
2: All right, Crystal. Yeah, she takes the bridge every day. Well, twice a day. I had no idea about the concrete truck. Had you heard about that?
3: I did not know that.
2: Didn't know that either, Crystal. Good grief. All right, now, so there we go. We've got downtown. We've got some street closing. We're speculating just how bad the bridges will be next week. But wait. Oh, no. Becky, our friend Becky in Illinois. You think you got problems? Check it out.
4: Good morning. Hey, I just wanted to share something. I feel like the good Lord is not wanting me to go to work. I can't go to Evansville because they're working on a bridge on 64. They're working on a bridge at Mount Vernon. They're working on a bridge at Henderson. There's no way to get to work.
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3: Well, high of 90. Could see some sun and clouds. Right now, 60.
2: All right, we were just talking to Crystal, who takes a bridge twice a day, the twin bridges. And going to be doing this lane restriction thing. And Crystal had a great point with all of the recent construction and everything they're doing on 41, those big crossovers, it's going to be just a nightmare to get everybody funneled into those three lanes on the northbound bridge. But Tracy...
9: Yes, they're currently, like right now, they're digging out those medians so that traffic is going to be able to merge over when they institute the three lanes.
2: So they're removing those.
9: Yes, right now. They're doing it right now. I just came to Henderson.
2: How about that?
3: Wow.
2: All right, right now. You know why? Because they know Crystal called. That's exactly why they're doing it right now.
3: That's right.
2: Crystal knows.

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1: From the WIKY newsroom, I'm Amy Adams. The name of the girl killed in a head-on car crash on I-64 in Gibson County has been released. Witness statements indicate that Jeep Liberty was westbound on I-64, had crossed the grass median and crashed into a pickup truck that was traveling eastbound. 8-year-old Isabel Presky of Cynthiana died at the scene before emergency personnel were there. She was a passenger in the Jeep driven by her mother. She was transported to an Evansville hospital for treatment. Two adult males were also transported to a hospital. A GoFundMe has been set up for Isabel. Evansville police arrest a woman after finding her passed out behind the wheel. Officers removed a crying baby from the back seat and made several attempts to wake Mayida Kuchma. When she finally woke up, she resisted as officers tried to remove her from the vehicle. Kuchma told them she had taken muscle relaxers and drank a pint of alcohol and couldn't remember her baby's name. She faces OWI and child neglect charges. A portion of the Lloyd Expressway was shut down for 4 hours Tuesday afternoon after a construction crew hit a gas line. Crews from the Evansville Fire Department and CenterPoint Energy all responded to the scene. Neighborhoods within a 6-block radius were evacuated or told to shelter in place. Virginia Street, Lincoln Avenue, Burkhart, and I-69 were blocked to traffic. The gas leak caused several businesses to close for the day.
0: From the Bartley's Painted Body Shop Traffic Center, this is WIKY Traffic Watch.
1: Just got a report of a slowdown on eastbound State Road 64 near the Wabash River Bridge coming out of Mount Carmel. A wrecker is there removing a stalled semi, so you may be waiting a while. See an accident or a slowdown? Call me at Star 104. Amy Adams, WIKY Traffic Watch.
2: A mix of sun and clouds today with a high around 90. Overnight, partly cloudy with a low of 65. Tomorrow, partly to mostly cloudy and breezy with a high around 90. Tomorrow night, mostly cloudy with a low of 68 and a 60% chance of rain. Friday, cloudy and cooler with a high of 75 and a 70% chance of rain. I'm meteorologist Arden Gregory for 104.1 WIKY.
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8: Good morning. It is 7:04. Our Wiki Word jackpot is now up to
3: $375.
8: All right. Diane's got the word coming up here in just a minute if you're listening. We'll be chatting with meteorologist Arden Gregory about this week's weather and how things are looking for Fall Festival next week in Franklin. I think we'll start off fine. We'll see what happens the rest of that week. That'll be coming up here as well. And it's Sleepy Actor Theater. We love this. Newberg and Dinner Theater is back. And apparently the show is all about Edgar Allan Poe. We'll hear more about that coming up a little later on. Here on the Wiki Morning Show. We'll do that before 8 o'clock, in fact. All right. Our celebrity birthday today is jaw-dropping. Barry Williams. Greg Brady. How old is Greg Brady today? Actor Barry Williams, all right. Brace yourself. All right, that's coming up here in just a moment. But first,
9: it's the Kids Birthday Club! Yay!
3: Happy birthday to Evan Goble of Mount Vernon. Evan is 7 today.
8: Dustin Foster of Evansville, happy 4th birthday.
3: Happy birthday to Lane Whitaker of Evansville. Lane is 17.
8: Violet Gray of Evansville is 1 year old.
3: And Layla Worth of Evansville turns 11. All right, so the winner of the Donut Bank Kids Birthday Club for today, Lane Whitaker of Evansville.
9: Happy birthday! Yay!
3: Congratulations, Lane. We've got a gift card for you at the Donut Bank.
8: Fantastic. Barry Williams, Greg Brady of the Brady Bunch. How old is he?
3: I'm going to say he's 71.
8: Ooh, very close. Very close. He's 72.
3: Ooh.
8: 72 years old today. All right, we're going to give you the ages of the rest of the cast coming up here in just a moment. Holy moly. Yeah, this isn't pretty.

0: 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Gabby and Charlie, good morning. It is 7:09.
1: Well, we are going to have sun and clouds, a high about 90. Right now it is 60.
2: Here's the story of a lovely lady.
0: Oh, boy.
2: Who was bringing up three very lovely girls.
0: Yes, a celebrity birthday today. Is Barry Williams, Greg Brady of the Brady, but he's 72 years old. So we were curious.
1: Okay.
0: About the ages of the rest of the kids in the cast, right? So Maureen McCormick, Marsha is 70.
1: Okay.
0: Mike Lucanland, who played Bobby, he's 65. Christopher Knight played Peter. He is 68.
1: Mm.
0: Eve Plum, Jan, 68. And Susan Olsen, who played Cindy, is 65.
1: Okay.
0: So they were very close in age. I mean, remember, they were a blended family. Robert Reed, who played Mike Brady, died in 1992. And Florence Henderson died in 2016.
1: It's been that long?
0: 2016
1: is
0: when she died. That was 10 years ago. It's amazing. One of the best interviews we ever had on the Wiki Morning Show was Florence Henderson.
1: She was great.
0: She was wonderful. And the thing is, we concentrated on... her connections here. And she was coming to, and she would come here pretty regularly and would do fundraisers at Brescia in Owensboro. And so we talked about it. I said, all right, you were born in Dale. She goes, yeah. And then she said, when I was a little girl, we moved to Rockport and was there for a little while, then started school as a girl in Owensboro, and she grew up in Owensboro. So one of the questions we asked her, I says, okay, you're coming to Brescia, and you're going to be doing... this fundraiser, when you come to Owensboro, do you still have family? Do you stay with family? Where do you stay?
1: Yeah, and she's like, oh, that's a good question.
0: She said she stays with a friend, a lifelong friend that she's known, that she had known, all her life in Owensboro, and she stays with her, with their family.
1: That was so cool.
0: That was awesome.
1: Mm-hmm. Such a sweet lady.
0: Really?
1: I mean, really sweet lady.
0: Absolutely. So that was, one of our highlights here on the Wiki Morning Show. Yeah, but 2016, that's amazing. All right, the Wiki Word, let's get to it.
1: Well, the Wiki Word jackpot, $375. All right, so you download the Wiki mobile app if you haven't done it. You can also play at WIKY.com. It's all online, all right? And today's Wiki Word is happy, H-A-P-P-Y. That's how you spell it. As in happy Halloween weekends all month. At Holiday World, all right? 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Good luck from WIKY.

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1: It is going to be warmer today with some sunshine, a high about 90. Right now it is 60.
0: All right, just check your speed just for the heck of it, huh? Okay. Story takes place in Virginia. Man cited for driving 50 miles per hour over the speed limit. He was doing 50 over the speed limit. Why? Well, he told the cop he was trying to get to McDonald's before breakfast ended.
2: I was moving a little quick, wasn't I?
3: Yeah, way too
2: quick. I was trying to hit the McDonald's breakfast. I know, I was making it.
3: Coming from there here is like 2 minutes.
2: I know.
3: Let me see driver's license.
2: I got you. I was rushing. I woke up late.
3: Wow, I can see you were rushing. 72, it's way too fast.
0: Yeah, he was rushing.
1: It was
0: right.
1: A hash brown emergency.
0: Absolutely. You know, I don't want to have my fake egg solution to get cold. They'll serve you a biscuit. Just slow it down.

0: 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It is 7:20.
1: It is going to be partly sunny with a high about 90. Right now, 60.
0: This is a pretty amazing story. And I don't know. It's a mom who, well, of course, from Florida. She's accused of leaving her four kids at home for days while she went on a cruise.
1: Wow.
0: A two-year-old and a two-month-old.
2: You cannot make this up. It says she went on a cruise and left her children home alone.
3: Including a two-month-old baby.
2: She's going to drop them off, what, at the mother's house, but never did? These poor kids, four of them, were home alone for 3 days?
4: If you would agree to supervised visitation.
2: I don't think I want to do that. Who leaves the kids, four little
4: Judge,
2: kids
4: it's
2: alone?
4: An allegation at this time?
2: To go on a cruise.
4: Judge, at this time, it's only an allegation. She denies the allegation.
2: They arrested her disembarking from the cruise ship.
0: That was the judge. And the judge is not having it.
1: No.
0: Holy cow. All right, we'll see what happens. Not Mom of the Year, though. Mm-hmm. I think she's out on that one. Guess it's true.

0: with me. 104 FM, WIKY. Sam Smith, good morning. It is 7:24. It's a beautiful morning. Had a gorgeous sunrise earlier today. It's the best time of year for weather. Let's talk about that with meteorologist Arden Gregory.
1: Good morning.
0: All right, looks like the temp's rising, not quite as quickly as the Nut Club's half pot went live at midnight, but today's high and tomorrow's high, it's downright summer.
1: Yeah, we've got this warm breeze from the south that's pulling warm air from down around Texas all the way up into the tri-state, and that's going to put us up to near 90 both today and tomorrow.
0: Now, you know, we've been talking about rain. It's on its way. We need it's been so dusty and dry. How are our chances looking Thursday, Friday?
1: Pretty good. It seems like it's going to start very late Thursday night for the most part. So I think most of the day Thursday will be dry. Friday morning is looking wet, and that rain will probably stick with us up through about lunchtime. But it looks like it may move out just in time for Friday night football.
0: And of course, on everybody's mind, Arden, Fall Festival. Can you give us a peek?
1: I've got some pretty good news for you on that front. Once that cold front moves through Friday, cool, clear air moves in. We're talking lots of sunshine and highs in the 70s, at least through the first half of the festival. Even beyond that, it looks pretty dry, although we may start to warm up again by the end of the week.
0: Pronto pup on us for you, Arden. Just for you.
1: Sounds good. Can't wait.
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1: I'm Amy Adams. A new traffic pattern is coming to the Twin Bridges next week. 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
1: The southbound Twin Bridge in Henderson has only the left lane open until you get to the other side, and you need to get over in the right lane because the left lane is closed. And on the northbound side, it goes down to one lane north of Audubon Park. So hopefully you got all that. Buying or selling your home, call Doreen Hullenberger with RE/MAX Revolution today. And if you do see an accident or slowdown, call me at Star 104. Amy Adams, WIKY Traffic Watch.
2: A mix of sun and clouds today with a high around 90. Overnight, partly cloudy with a low of 65. Tomorrow, partly to mostly cloudy and breezy with a high around 90. Tomorrow night, mostly cloudy with a low of 68 and a 60% chance of rain. Friday, cloudy and cooler with a high of 75 and a 70% chance of rain. I'm meteorologist Arden Gregory for 104.1 WIKY.
3: Do have some sunshine and 60.
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7: And you've heard of us advertise this, and we've got it coming up in Owensboro. It's another comedy show.
3: That's right. Gary Owen is coming to River Park Center. 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
7: And I don't believe this. Newburgh Community Theater is here at this time of day. Yes, it's another episode of Sleepy Actor Theater.
3: I know. I got to go wake them up.
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0: 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Good morning. It is 7:37.
1: Sun and clouds, beautiful day, a high of 90. It's currently 60.
0: All right, don't forget now, we do have twin bridges being worked on. In fact, it's southbound bridge today. The right lane is closed. You have to get over to the left. Already some congestion there. And there's a slowdown on eastbound State Road 64 near the Wabash River Bridge coming out of Mount Carmel. Looks like a wrecker is removing a stall semi there. And we heard from our friend Becky earlier from Illinois. She can't get here to work.
1: No.
0: All right, 7:38 now at WIKY. It's time for another episode of Sleepy Actor Theater here on the Wiki Morning Show. Why do we call it Sleepy Actor Theater? Because we know actors.
1: They have different hours than we do.
0: They have rehearsals late, and we've got them here at, 7:30 in the morning. So joining us live in studio... this is from the Newburgh Community Theater. Sam Ferris is here. Good morning, Sam.
2: Good morning.
0: And we got Lucy LaRue. Good morning, Lucy.
3: Good morning.
0: How are you?
3: I'm good. How are you?
0: Good.
1: Get right up on that microphone. There you go.
0: Lucy, do you go to school? Where do you go to school?
3: I go to Boonville High School.
0: Boonville High School. So are you going to be late for class today?
3: Yeah, but that's okay.
0: No. You're welcome.
3: Yeah, thank you. Thank you very much.
0: What are you going to be missing? What's your first period?
3: Math.
1: Oh, you are welcome.
0: No. You owe us. You owe us. Let's talk about this. This is a lot of fun. It's called The Poe Show. It's a comedy one-act dinner play. I love the dinner play thing. We'll get into that in a minute. But Diane and I were discussing this, and, you know, Edgar Allan Poe, you know, just wacky comedy just doesn't spring to mind immediately. So, Sam, The Poe Show, what's it about?
2: Well, I have to get this in here. It is the 16th show that Newburgh Community Theater has done.
0: The 16th, that's fabulous.
2: The 16th. And what it is about, it's set in an insane asylum called Sunnyvale. Sorry. And the residents there have decided to do a theater production, and they decided, of course, to do Poe's works. The presentation of Poe's works is fairly straightforward. There are some things thrown in there that, you know, make it not as it may seem, and the end is not as you may expect.
0: Okay. So it's Edgar Allan Poe is a theme put on by inmates at an insane asylum. All right, this is all making sense. Absolutely.
1: There's potential here.
0: Lucy, what do you play?
3: My character is a very timid and just scared of everything character.
0: Mm.
3: She has like phobias of like.
0: That doesn't seem like the right kind of person to be in an Edgar Allan Poe production, it seems to me. Or maybe it's actually perfect casting. All right, that's terrific. So it's a one act. All right, now, this is at the Masonic Lodge in Newburgh. Where is that?
2: It's on 720 Fillmore Street in Newburgh. It's sort of tucked back. You kind of have to look for it. It's off of 4th Street in Newburgh.
0: Okay.
2: And it has the Masonic symbol sign.
1: Oh, all right.
2: At either end of 4th.
0: So. All right, this is October 2nd and 3rd and 9th and 10th, so 2 weekends.
2: Yes.
0: And what's the ticket price?
3: $35.
0: $35, that includes dinner.
3: Yes.
0: What's on the menu?
3: It's a pasta bar.
2: They have a pasta bar. Okay. It's going to have, I believe, chicken Alfredo, spaghetti with meat sauce, and then a vegetarian option.
0: Wonderful.
2: And there is a dessert.
1: Oh, all right.
0: Okay. The dessert, I know. They ought to do something like a strawberry, something strawberry and call it the telltale heart.
1: There you go.
2: Yeah. Mm-hmm.
0: That was a long way around the barn, wasn't it? Okay. Here it comes. The Poe Show, Newburgh Community Theater, their 16th production. And it's 2 weekends, October 2nd and 3rd, 9th and 10th, Masonic Lodge. Just Google that in Newburgh. You'll find it without any problem. This sounds like a lot of fun, and it's terrific. So, Sam Ferris, thanks a million. And Lucy LaRue, kind of drag your feet, and you'll be able to miss math altogether today.
1: There you go.
2: There are tickets still available.
0: All right, excellent.
2: If you go to NewburghCommunityTheater.org, there will be a link there to purchase tickets.
1: Okay.
0: Wonderful. Thank you so much. We really appreciate it. Break a leg. 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
6: Good morning, it is 744.
7: A mix of sun and clouds today and warm, high about 90. Right now it is 60. It's the end of the month.
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0: 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We were talking about Taylor Swift earlier today about there's this one A-lister that no one has mentioned that went to the wedding and everybody's trying to guess who it is. So the leading candidate is Leonardo DiCaprio.
1: Okay, well.
0: So what? Big deal. You know? I'd be surprised if he wasn't invited or wasn't there.
1: I know, everybody else was.
0: I know. 7:49 now at WIKY.
1: It is going to be warm today with a mix of sun and clouds, a high of 90. It's currently 60.
0: All right, you're standing there scratching your head wondering why we're talking about Taylor Swift, Leonardo DiCaprio, when you're stuck because they closed the bridge down. Well, joining us from the Bartley's Paint and Body Shop Traffic Center is Amy Adams with an explanation.
2: Yeah, they can't get any worse. Oh. We have a stalled semi at the very top of the southbound Twin Bridge. It has stopped traffic, causing a big backup. I don't know how far it's going back, but I'm sure it's back there a lot. So, yeah, that's why you're stuck.
0: Now, wait a minute. This isn't the only semi giving us some problems. There's another one, over in Illinois or someplace?
2: Yeah, last I heard, there was a slowdown on eastbound State Road 64 near the Wabash River Bridge. Coming out of Mount Carmel, there was a stalled semi there, and a wrecker was picking it up at the time. So.
0: Oh, wait, there's more.
3: DJB and Diane, ahoy.
0: Ahoy, Pete Olson.
3: Welcome to the end of September. But I actually called with the traffic report.
1: Okay, what's going on?
3: Okay, we got westbound Lynch Road, just west of Hitch Peters Road. You got the sheriff's and a fire truck there. Looks like a semi pulling into one of the businesses right there has pulled down electrical lines.
0: Oh, man.
1: Oops.
3: It's going to be, that right lane's going to be jammed up for quite a while.
0: There you go. Westbound Lynch, just past Hitch Peters. Is that what he said? All right, so there you go, Amy. You got something else to work with. You've been busy today.
2: I've been very busy, yes.
0: That's right.
2: Thank you, Pete.
0: All this work, and you still weren't invited as Benson Boone's plus one.
2: I could have been. What's up with that?
0: It's a Tay-Tay's wedding. I know. We're looking into that. All right, thanks. Appreciate it. 7:50 now, WIKY. It went live at midnight. We had the nightclub on just yesterday morning, and we were talking about this because the Half Pot went live at midnight. You can go online right now and buy your Half Pot tickets.
2: Yes.
0: NutClubFallFestival.com/Half Pot. 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And right now, let me, because I mean, every time I refresh it, it goes up again. $5,360 right now.
1: Already.
0: Right. So, well, that's still a long way from the target.
1: The 3 million
0: that we're going to get. Because it was 2.6, 2.7?
1: 2.6 last year, and they're hoping to get to 3, which would be amazing.
0: It would be amazing. I think we might be able to do it. All right. So that is online live right now. You can also go to the Nut Club's app. They got a brand new app. Had them in last week. They told us about it. Diane and I downloaded the app. Live on the air, and it's great. It's really well done. It's intuitive. It was done in-house, too, which I love. Somebody in the Nut Club did this. And it works really well. It's free anywhere you download your apps. Check it out.
1: And they were delivered yesterday. Okay, so if you still want a paper Menti map in your hand, we have them in our lobby at the radio station.
0: So there you go. All right, one more note on the Half Pot, the drive-through booth. Down here at the Mead Johnson lot, St. Joe and the Lloyd, it opens at noon today. Noon today. There is an early bird prize, $25,000. If you win the $25,000, you're still eligible for the half of the pot, the $3 million. So,
1: and we hope.
0: We hope we'll be $3 million. All right, any questions, 812-451-2104. 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
5: Sunny clouds today with a high of about 90. Right now it's 60.
7: All right, noon today is when they're going to open the booth there at St. Joe and the Lloyd, right there in the old Mead Johnson lot. So it's a drive-through, okay? Because I talked to a lady yesterday. I said, you know, you can. She wanted a munchie map. We got those. I said, you know, they got this new app. The nightclub's got an app. I don't do apps.
5: All right. Well, we got paper munchie maps here.
7: That's right. So make sure your eyeglasses are strong enough. Because that's the one thing about the app. It's funny. I can actually read it. You know. All right. We will have munchie maps, though, on the street, I guarantee it.

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1: This morning's news is brought to you by Hyundai of Evansville from the WIKY newsroom. I'm Amy Adams. A follow-up inspection earlier this week identified damage to a support beam on the southbound Twin Bridge. Officials want to assure drivers that the bridge is structurally sound and safe to carry traffic. To minimize traffic impacts during the extended lane closure, the Transportation Cabinet is developing a plan to restore two lanes of traffic in each direction across while repairs are being made. One lane of southbound traffic will be shifted onto the northbound bridge, which will still carry two northbound travel lanes. The current schedule for the new traffic pattern is the end of next week. The work is expected to take a month. Lindsay Clancy appeared in court for the first time on Tuesday since the mistrial in her murder case, and her attorney made a surprise new argument that there is no evidence she killed her children.
2: From the very start of her murder trial this summer, Lindsay Clancy's attorney made one thing clear to the jury.
3: She knows that she killed these children.
2: He argued that she shouldn't be held criminally responsible because she was experiencing postpartum psychosis when she strangled her three children. But in a surprise reversal today, her lawyer argued that prosecutors never proved she killed the children and that the case should be thrown out.
3: Where's the evidence that she did this?
2: The judge could issue a ruling on that argument in the coming weeks. The next hearing in the case is set for November, when a new trial date could be set if prosecutors decide to retry the case. Peter Harlambous, ABC News.
1: Fans can now own a piece of Bossy Field before the new turf goes down. The Evansville Otters are bottling up dirt from the playing surface and making it available for purchase. Otters general manager Tony Basile says the Bossy Field playing surface has made memories for so many over the years. The bottled dirt is available for fans nationwide and can be purchased on the Otters website for $5 a jar. Bossy Field is scheduled to begin its turf installation and drainage overhaul sometime this fall.
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1: Westbound Lynch Road is closed west of Hitch and Peters Road because a semi has pulled down the electrical wires, and we got a big mess on the southbound Twin Bridge. A semi has stalled at the top, and nobody's moving. They haven't moved in like 30 minutes, so traffic is way backed up. If you do see an accident or slow down, give me a call at Star 104. Amy Adams, WIKY Traffic Watch.
4: A mix of sun and clouds today with a high around 90. Overnight, partly cloudy with a low of 65. Tomorrow, partly to mostly cloudy and breezy with a high around 90. Tomorrow night, mostly cloudy with a low of 68 and a 60% chance of rain. Friday, cloudy and cooler with a high of 75 and a 70% chance of rain. I'm meteorologist Arden Gregory for 104.1 WIKY.
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10: Morning's 8:04. Coming up here, we're minutes away from today's Wiki Word, the jackpot.
5: $375.
10: Yeah. All right, we've got another comedy show we're giving tickets away to. Gary Owen is coming to River Park Center in Owensboro on the 10th of October. We've got a pair of tickets coming up in the culture quiz. So be listening for that one. We got another killer question coming up. And it's Boonville, the summer concert series. When will it wrap up? Pretty quick. I think it ends in October. Our friend Jim Miller from Boonville now. right after 8:30. Be listening.

0: 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Bruno, good morning. It is 8:09.
1: It is going to be warm today. High about 90 with some sun and clouds. It's currently 60.
0: All right, I'm taking a look at the bridge. This is the Southbound Bridge. It's at a dead stop, and it's been at a dead stop for a long time. There is a stall semi, and of course, it's down to one lane anyway. It's at the top of the bridge. Crystal said she went by and she could see people just walking, you know, getting out of their cars.
1: It's crazy.
0: Walking around, taking a look at it. So she says it's backed up to Timbuktu. I wanted to know which exit that was. She says the Lloyd. When it's backed up to the Lloyd from the southbound bridge, you are
1: in trouble.
0: Backed up to Timbuktu. All right, so there's that. There's a lot of problems we're having this morning. We've got Lynch Road. This is west of Hitch Peters. A semi pulled down electrical wire, so you got crews there. But the good news is State Road 64 near the Wabash River Bridge coming out of Mount Carmel, that has been cleared.
1: Yay.
0: Thank you for the calls. Hey, a distraction. The wiki word. Here we go.
1: And the wiki word jackpot, $375. All right. So you download the wiki mobile app. It's free. You can also play on our website at WIKY.com. And then today's wiki word, happy. I know it's ironic, right? Happy, H-A-P-P-Y. As in happy Halloween weekends all month at Holiday World, right? Happy is your wiki word. It's worth $375. Good luck from WIKY. I'm sorry.

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1: We are going to have sun and clouds and warm, a high of 90. Right now it is 60.
0: This is one of those things that's going viral, and it's going viral for a couple of reasons. First of all, someone noticed something that was missing, and they went viral with it. You know, some kid that jumps on TikTok thinks, you know, I'm going to be famous because I'm the first one who noticed that this is gone. And what is gone? Well, here he is describing it.
2: I know we're in an economic crisis right now because I just got a thing of Hot Pockets. Like, they don't even come with the pocket anymore. Just with the hot. You can't even afford the pocket. Like, you just have to raw dog it in the microwave.
0: All right, this kid complains because, well, you know, Hot Pockets, they had to nix their crisping sleeve because, well, you know, it's because of our economic times. Here's the thing. They haven't had that in years. Years they haven't had it. And this guy is just understanding that. Plus, the pocket is, the product is the pocket. The sleeve was a heating thing. Okay? So, you know.
3: Hot Pockets.
0: Doesn't have a sleeve anymore, okay?

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1: Going to be a warm one today with a high of 90, mix of sun and clouds. We're up to 62.
0: All right, we have our coffee in hand here, do we not?
1: Yes, we do.
0: All right, in fact, yesterday was National Coffee Day. The benefits and, of course, the dangers.
2: Millions of Americans rely on their cup of coffee on a daily basis to start their day. And if done right, that ritual can come with some health benefits. Caffeine is the world's most popular stimulant, and coffee is the most common way people consume it. But scientists say there's a limit to what's healthy. The American Heart Association recommends to stay under 400 milligrams a day. That's about 4 cups of coffee. They warn, though, that other beverages with caffeine, like energy drinks, contain much higher dosages and should be especially taken in moderation. Caffeine can also impact sleep. Researchers have found that when it's consumed too close to bedtime, it can actually cut total sleep by about 45 minutes. Mm. They say that coffee should be consumed at least 9 hours before bed to reduce any impact. You also want to be careful with added sugars or fillers, as they can increase your risk of weight gain and sugar spikes. If done right, though, your cup of coffee comes with some benefits. Studies have shown that it can be linked to lower risk of type 2 diabetes, heart disease, stroke, and even heart failure. Other studies have shown it could potentially lower your risk of dementia and cognitive decline. So, like with most things we enjoy, experts say moderation is key.
0: Yeah, that's what drives me crazy. That whole moderation thing.

0: 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Good morning. It is 8:22.
1: Going to have sun and clouds, a high about 90. It's currently 62.
0: All right, big trouble on the southbound bridge this morning. It's just been just a real difficult situation. Had a stall semi, I mean, dead stop at the top of the bridge, and they've closed the bridge down. So you can imagine things are not going really well. Let me double check right here. And it's still there. I mean, I'm still looking at a couple of loads of lumber that's stuck right there, yeah. No movement whatsoever. Star 104 on your AT&T phone to let Amy know when that starts, okay?
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0: Wow, thank you so much today for the Culture Quiz. 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
1: Comedian Gary Owen. He's coming to River Park Center in Owensboro October 10th. We got a pair of tickets for you.
0: Fantastic. Yesterday's question in the Culture Quiz.
1: For the average homeowner, it happens 8 times a year. That would be a package delivered to the wrong address.
0: Yeah, everybody look that one up. Thought you were pretty cute. Here we go. Here's today's Culture Quiz question. Listen carefully, please. The number of people using these has dropped about 10% a year for 20 years. What? The number of people using these has dropped about 10% every year for 20 years. So the last 20 years or so, 10% a year. What's the answer we're looking for? 812-451-2104. First one in with the right answer. You win the Culture Quiz. Good luck. 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
0: Good morning. It is 8:26.
1: It is going to be partly sunny today with a high of 90. 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
0: It is the Culture Quiz on the Wiki Morning Show.
1: Here is today's Culture Quiz question. The number of people using these has dropped about 10% a year for 20 years. What?
6: Good morning. How about landlines?
0: Ooh, that's a good one.
1: Great guess, Ron, but that's not
0: that's
1: it.
0: That's not it. WIKY, good morning.
7: Good morning. Would it be a bicycle?
0: Bicycle. Excellent guess. But that's not it.
7: Okay, thank you.
0: Yeah, my son bought a bicycle, then rode it once, and now it's hanging in the shed. Been there ever since. WIKY, good morning.
8: Good morning. Is it using a home computer?
0: Home computer. Excellent guess. Not it, though.
8: All right, thank you.
0: Big guess was checks, using, writing a check.
1: Mm-hmm.
0: I had to write somebody a check the other day. I had to Google how to do it. TV antennas. That's another big guess. Here's a question. The number of people using these has dropped about 10% a year for the last 20 years. What? 812-451-2104.

0: 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Good morning. It is 8:31.
1: High of 90 with some sun and clouds. It's currently 62.
0: All right, still at a standstill on the southbound bridge. Amy, you'll have more on that straight ahead. Stand by. Yeah, it's been like that for a while. Stall semi at the top of the bridge. All right, our question today in the culture quiz. The number of people using these has dropped about 10% a year for 20 years.
2: Good morning. Any winners yet?
1: No, what's your guess?
2: A phone book?
0: Phone book.
1: Ooh.
0: Well, I haven't even seen a phone book in 20 years. Yeah, they're not the same size anymore.
1: No, they're like the size of a pamphlet now.
0: Yeah. Amazing. Okay, the question again. Some of the big guesses. Fax, ink pen, a library. These are great guesses. The number of people using these has dropped about 10% a year for the past 20 years. What? Diane, we need a clue.
1: Okay, here's your clue. Jeepers Peepers.
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4: I'm Amy Adams. An 8-year-old girl is killed in a head-on crash. Muscle relaxers and alcohol caused an Evansville mother to pass out behind the wheel, and a gas leak closes down the Lloyd for hours. 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
4: The southbound Twin Bridge in Henderson is currently blocked by a semi-crash. Traffic has not moved in probably an hour. Law enforcement officers are on the scene. A wrecker's on its way. And at last report, traffic is backed up past the 69 interchange. If you do see an accident or a slowdown, call me at Star 104. Amy Adams, WIKY Traffic Watch.
5: Today, we'll see a mix of sun and clouds with a high around 90. Overnight, partly cloudy with a low of 65. Tomorrow, partly to mostly cloudy and breezy with a high around 90. Tomorrow night, mostly cloudy with a low of 68 and a 60% chance of rain. Friday, cloudy and cooler with a high of 75 and a 70% chance of rain. I'm meteorologist Arden Gregory. Get weather updates all day from 104.1 WIKY.
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0: Hey, good morning. It is 8:36. Straight ahead here on the Wiki Morning Show. Well, at some point, there will be movement on the southbound bridge. I know it seems kind of difficult to believe, but it's true. We'll keep you up to date with that as best we can. The Wiki Word Jackpot.
1: $375.
0: Hard to argue with. And Jim Miller from Boonville Now is here. They got another show. We're going to get an update on what the fall has for you. They're on the square in Boonville. We'll do this coming up in just a moment, but first.
1: We have a winner in the culture quiz. Who is this?
14: This is Charlotte Spiker.
0: Where are you, Charlotte?
14: Sitting on my back porch having a cup of coffee.
0: Ooh, we got to give her a little warm glow. Fantastic. All right, Charlotte, here we go. Here's today's culture quiz question. The number of people using these dropped about 10% a year for the last 20 years. What's the answer?
14: Eyeglasses.
0: Yes! 20% drop in eyeglass wearers in past 20 years. There you go, Charlotte. You have won the culture quiz. Congratulations.
1: Hey, Charlotte, congratulations. We got a couple of tickets for you to see comedian Gary Owen. River Park Center in Owensboro, October 10th.
14: Fantastic.

0: 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Ella Langley there, Cheese in Texas. Good morning. It is 8:40.
1: Going to have sun and clouds, a warm one with a high about 90. It's currently 67.
0: Looks like southbound bridge is open, so we're finally getting some movement. It's going to be a while before we get that thing untangled because, last we heard, it was a huge backup, but it is starting to move. In the meantime,
2: DJB and Diane, ahoy.
0: Ahoy, Pete Olson.
2: I got an update on Lynch Road.
0: What do you got?
2: Okay, the semi is out from under the lines. The right lane just west of Hitch Peters is still closed down. AT&T is on scene, so it is not power lines. Appears to be internet lines.
0: Yeah, all right.
2: Or phone lines.
0: Excellent report. Thank you. And I got Green Day coming up for you, okay?
2: All right. Thanks, bud.
0: You imagine. Yeah, every September 30th, we're reminded several times by Pete Olson that, we have to play Green Day. You'll get it in a minute if you don't now. It is 8:41 now, WIKY. Joining us live. He's been here all summer long. All the way from Boonville is Jim Miller of Boonville Now. Jim, good morning.
3: Good morning.
0: All right, this is it. This is the last one.
3: The last outdoor summer concert.
0: Okay, what happens after this?
3: Well, then we're going to have another Christmas concert at the high school in December.
0: Oh, that'd
3: so
0: be cool.
3: More information on that later.
0: Yeah,
3: tickets
0: yeah.
3: It should go on sale here pretty soon.
0: Awesome. All right, you'll come back and tell us about
3: that. I will.
0: All right. In the meantime, let's concentrate on Saturday. It looks like you're going to have perfect weather for it, too.
3: Perfect weather. It's a big day on the square in Boonville. It's the Square Flare, which starts at 9 a.m. with all kinds of booths and food trucks and live music and all that type of stuff all day long. That ends at 4. Then you can eat dinner on the square. And then after dinner, come to the concert, which starts at 7.
0: Look at this. This is the Jim Miller schedule.
1: It is all day, like man. That. You are in Boonville.
0: That's it. I got all my plans. If I want to make other plans, do I call you first?
3: You can. I'll set up your dinner reservation. Mm-hmm.
0: This is awesome, though. You're absolutely right. You can spend the day on the square and wrap it up with a great show at night. Well, who's on stage?
3: Bobby Clark.
0: Oh, very well known.
3: Very well known, has a good following. Boonville kid, actually lived in Boonville for a while, and then he's went to Castle High School. And,
0: there we go. But you forgive him from...
3: I forgive him.
0: Well, this is great. What kind of music does he play?
3: He's rock.
0: Rock.
3: A lot of classic rock. He plays a lot of his cousin's songs, who's John Mellencamp.
0: Right. Exactly. Well, this is great. I mean, you know what? He's always got a big draw. It's always been a big... So this is a great way to wrap it up.
3: It is. And typically we'll have our beer garden and the half pot and all that going on tonight, too.
0: Wonderful. All right. So how big has the half pot been getting?
3: Oh, it's usually... around $150, $200.
0: Well, okay, I'll tell you what, that covers your beer stube money, doesn't it?
3: It does. It does. And the cover to get in is only $3.
0: $3 to get into the beer stube.
3: Unless you bring your spouse, and then we're going to charge you $5.
0: Well, you got a couple of bucks for the, for the old ball and chain. Sure. Sure, I get it. This is awesome. All right, so Square Flare starts at 9 Saturday.
3: Starts at 9.
0: Goes all day.
3: All day. Live music, food, booths, all kinds of crafts, all kinds of merchants that'll be there.
0: This is it. This is going to be a great
3: time. It's going to be great.
1: And perfect
3: great
1: weather.
0: Yeah, and a great prelude to Fall Festival, too. So, that way you can get your stomach in shape.
3: It is, and I understand I'm just missing the booth opening up at noon on my way back.
0: Yeah.
3: I could have stopped and got my half-pot tickets there, too.
0: That is awesome. All right. Jim Miller of Boonville Now. Here it comes this Saturday. It's the last one on the square. Been a very successful program for Boonville Now, which is great. And you can't miss it. And you'll be back for Christmas.
3: I will be back for Christmas. And once again, we want to thank LNB Community Bank, our major sponsor for these concerts.
0: Wonderful. Jim Miller, thanks a million. It is 8:45 at WIKY.
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0: Hey, good morning. It is 8:47.
1: It is going to be pretty nice today. A little warmer. High about 90, but sun and clouds. It's right now 69.
9: It's the end of the month.
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0: 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And yes, it's over. September has ended. Today's the day. Wake me up. 8:51 now at WIKY. Here's the deal with the Twin Bridges, the Southbound Bridge. It's open now. It is open. And it's slow going. It's been, how long was it shut down? An hour and a half? Something like that?
1: Hmm.
0: I mean, you know, how long has it been shut down? About an hour and a half?
1: Yeah.
0: Thank you. So it's open now, so, you know, hang in there. There, you know, it'll be a while before everything gets sorted out, but there you go. Anything at all you want to tell Amy about, you can on your AT&T phone, *104. All right, let's talk about the weather now with meteorologist Arden Gregory.
2: Good morning.
0: All right, looks like the temp's rising, not quite as quickly as the Nut Club's half pot went live at midnight. But today's high and tomorrow's high, it's downright summer.
2: Yeah, we've got this warm breeze from the south that's pulling warm air from down around Texas all the way up into the tri-state. And that's going to put us up to near 90 both today and tomorrow.
0: Now, you know, we've been talking about rain. It's on its way. We need it. It's been so dusty and dry. How are our chances looking Thursday, Friday?
2: Pretty good. It seems like it's going to start very late Thursday night for the most part. So I think most of the day Thursday will be dry. Friday morning is looking

0: Wet, and that rain will probably stick with us up through about lunchtime, but it looks like it may move out just in time for Friday night football.
1: And of course, on everybody's mind, Arden, Fall Festival, can you give us a peek?
0: I've got some pretty good news for you on that front. Once that cold front moves through Friday, cool, clear air moves in. We're talking lots of sunshine and highs in the 70s, at least through the first half of the festival. Even beyond that, it looks pretty dry, although we may start to warm up again by the end of the week.
1: Pronto pup on us for you, Arden. Just for you.
0: Sounds good. Can't wait.
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2: A mix of sun and clouds today with a high around 90. Overnight, partly cloudy with a low of 65. Tomorrow, partly to mostly cloudy and breezy with a high around 90. Tomorrow night, mostly cloudy with a low of 68 and a 60% chance of rain. Friday, cloudy and cooler with a high of 75 and a 70% chance of rain. I'm meteorologist Arden Gregory for 104.1 WIKY.
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0: 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Good morning. It is 9:11.
1: Hi, today, about 90 with some sun and clouds. Right now, it's 69.
0: All right, let's get to the wiki word. It's worth quite a lot. 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
1: 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It's worth $375. 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

0: 104 FM, WIKY. Magic Root. I bet you we had some of that in traffic this morning, huh? I think we had some of that in traffic. I thought we did some rudeness. It could be, very possibly.
1: Yeah.
0: All right. Speaking of being stuck, check this out. Our friend Richard.
2: I left FedEx at 10 minutes till 7 this morning, and I am just about to get in front of State Line Fireworks.
0: Holy cow.
1: Jeez.
2: Yeah.
0: So did you get out, walk around, do calisthenics?
2: Oh, no. I'm too sleepy for that.
0: Wow. That's how long it took him.
1: I know. Too bad it wasn't National Coffee Day today. I mean, Richard needed one, I'll tell you.
0: Absolutely. All right. So, the bridge is over. They had a broken down semi at the top of the bridge, and of course, it's down to one lane. That was it. That was it. They had to go in there and fish that thing out. So that took forever. And then they're getting ready for the... We're going to have three lanes of traffic, both north and southbound, two-way traffic on the northbound bridge. Going to be down to one lane on the southbound bridge. That'll probably just be for semis because they got to fix it. They found another damage. The news at noon, we'll have more on that. All right. The Nut Club, Half Pot, went live at midnight. You can go to nutclubfallfestival.com/halfpot, and you can actually... You can buy it right there. It's just amazing what you can do. Right now, the total is at $10,110.
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0: 104 FM WIKY DJ Snake and the Biebs. Good morning. It is 9:55. Listen, the Wiki Word jackpot is up to already $375. So Amy will have that for you coming up in just a bit. Last time that jackpot got up there pretty good.
1: 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He just won $1,175 with a Wiki Word jackpot.
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4: 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I called Hensley, and they were fantastic. 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
2: A mix of sun and clouds today, a high of 90 overnight, partly cloudy, a low 65. For Thursday, mostly cloudy and breezy, a high of 90. For Friday, cloudy and cooler, a 70% chance of showers and a high of 75.

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I'm Amy Adams. 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

0: Carrie Underwood on 104 FM WIKY. She's doing something kind of different these days, shocking some of her fans. She's doing a series of nu metal covers. I know, that's what I thought. She's showcasing songs from Collective Soul, Papa Roach, Linkin Park, and Limp Bizkit. Now, if you know Limp Bizkit, of course, he was real big back in the 90s and early 2000s. He's got a song called Break Stuff. And if you know that song, you know that there's a lot of cuss words in that song. So anyway, good for her, I guess. She just wants to change things up a little bit. 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

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Thank you for listening while you work. Just because you do that, I have a chance for you to win tickets before noon to see The Music Man. Great show. You need to watch the movie too. Happening this Sunday at River Park Center in Owensboro. 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

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The Wiki Word on the way at around 10 after the hour. Right now, it's Teo Cruz, Dynamite.

0: American Authors on 104 FM WIKY. If you want to go and see Gary Owen, comedian, super funny, play the culture quiz tomorrow morning at 8:20, and tickets will be yours to see his show at River Park Center in Owensboro, October the 10th. Now, plan on, if you sit in the first row or in that first area, you're going to be roasted by Gary. It's guaranteed. So I'm hoping to get tickets in the first row. I'm going to see how much they cost because I want to be roasted by Gary Owen. Then I can die. Yeah. I just love that guy. Anyway, we've got the Wiki Word on the way. Hang tight. And Music Man tickets coming up next hour.
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0: A mix of sun and clouds today, a high of 90. Overnight, partly cloudy, a low 65. For Thursday, mostly cloudy and breezy, a high of 90. For Friday, cloudy and cooler, a 70% chance of showers and a high of 75.

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Donna Lewis, I love you always, forever. Right now, I need caller number 6 at 812-451-2104. I have 2 tickets for you to see The Music Man this Sunday at River Park Center in Owensboro.

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1: 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I'm Amy Adams. 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And hey, you can win tickets to Giggles for Good featuring comedy hypnotist Tyson. And Tyson's going to be at the Victory Theater January 30th. 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
1: 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The Lloyd or the Southbound Bridge? And $5 for a jar of dirt. 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
1: 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An inspection earlier this week identified additional damage to a support beam on the southbound Twin Bridge. Officials want to assure drivers that the bridge is structurally sound and safe to carry traffic, and to minimize traffic impacts during the extended lane closure, the Transportation Cabinet in Kentucky is developing a plan to restore two lanes in each direction across the bridge while repairs continue. One southbound lane will be shifted onto the northbound bridge, which will still carry two northbound travel lanes. The current schedule for the new traffic pattern is at the end of the week, and the work is expected to take a month. By the way, a broken down semi on the southbound bridge had traffic at a dead stop this morning for about an hour and a half. Speaking of traffic issues, a portion of the Lloyd Expressway was shut down for nearly 4 hours Tuesday afternoon after a construction crew hit a gas line. EFD and CenterPoint Energy responded. Neighborhoods within a six-block radius evacuated or told to shelter in place. Virginia, Lincoln, Burkhart, and I-69 were blocked to traffic and several businesses closed for the day. And fans can now own a piece of Bossy Field before the new artificial turf goes down. The bottled dirt available for fans nationwide and can be purchased on the Otters website for only $5 a jar. Historic Bossy Field is scheduled to begin its artificial turf installation and drainage overhaul this fall. 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
3: ABC News, I'm Wayne Cabot. A passenger plane nosedived 14,000 feet in under a minute when one pilot attacked the other in the cockpit.
7: He took a knife and tried to kill the pilot.
3: That from the mother of a passenger on a flight that left Dubai for Tel Aviv. Mostly Israelis on board. Israel treating this as a terror incident. Passengers and crew subdued the attacker. The plane made a safe emergency landing in Saudi Arabia. Tennessee's planned execution of 50-year-old Krista Gayle Pike for a murder she committed at age 18 was stopped 1 hour before the injection was planned. The federal appeals court wants more time to review her allegations of being raped as a child. The New York Times reports Ken Paxton told donors at a Senate fundraiser last week President Trump hurt his campaign by holding a convention in Texas. The Times says it has audio of him saying that. A Paxton advisor calling the story manipulated nonsense. This is ABC News.
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10: From ABC News, Wall Street Now. The Federal Reserve targets 2% as the ideal year-over-year inflation rate, but last month the Personal Consumption Expenditures Index sat at 3.4%. Still, that is a little lower than economists were expecting. That has helped to push up stocks going into the midday. The S&P this morning was higher by 0.6%. The NASDAQ gained a full percent. The Dow Jones was just above the flat line. With food, fuel, and housing taking a bigger piece of household budgets, fewer Americans are giving to charitable causes in 2026. The public service organization GivingUSA says charitable contributions surged to $617 billion last year. The lion's share appear to come from corporations. McDonald's may be using technology to help push prices higher. Reuters reports that an AI system figures how much each location can charge based in part on what each store's customers might be willing to pay. Jim Ryan, ABC News.
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0: Tears for Fears. Everybody wants to rule the world. Not this girl. No, you go ahead. Now, I'm Amy Adams. Join us for Brewbecue. 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

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A mix of sun and clouds today. A little warmer than yesterday. A high of 90. Same for tomorrow. And it looks like a chance for showers on Friday. A high of 75. Here's Olivia Dean on WIKY.

There is $375 in the WikiWord jackpot. I'll tell you what that WikiWord is coming up at around 10 after the hour. It's Justin Bieber right now and Daisies.

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2: A mix of sun and clouds today, a high of 90 overnight, partly cloudy, a low 65. For Thursday, mostly cloudy and breezy, a high of 90. For Friday, cloudy and cooler, a 70% chance of showers and a high of 75.

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0: The Tasha Bedingfield in Unwritten on 104 FM WIKY. I'm Amy Adams on your Wednesday afternoon. Hopefully everything at work's going great for you today. 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And you can win tickets to Mania, the ABBA tribute. It's happening at the Victory Theater on October the 15th.
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How would you like to come along for the Wiki Winter Getaway? It's happening in February. 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
2: A mix of sun and clouds today, a high of 90. Overnight, partly cloudy, a low 65. For Thursday, mostly cloudy and breezy, a high of 90. For Friday, cloudy and cooler, a 70% chance of showers and a high of 75.

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It's Sharon Bad Habits on WIKY. 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

0: Check it out. John Mellencamp. He must be talking about the Wiki Dream Winter Getaway to Costa Mujeres, Mexico. I know that's what he's singing about. Join Diane Douglas from the Wiki Morning Show on that trip. 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

0: Kings of Leon on 104 FM WIKY. Aaron's in next. We'll have that wiki word at around 10 after the hour. $375 in the jackpot today. And if you want to go and see a very funny guy, Gary Owen, play the culture quiz tomorrow morning at 8:20 with the Wiki Morning Show. 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
8: From the WIKY newsroom, I'm Brian Metcalf. Indiana Governor Mike Braun renewed Indiana's statewide energy emergency Wednesday and extended his suspension of the state's gasoline use tax and gasoline excise tax through November 4th. Some added relief for farmers. Governor Braun is also suspending the special fuel restrictions for dyed diesel. Farmers will now be able to use dyed diesel for any farm-related activities. In a statement, Governor Braun again said that affordability is his top priority. The renewed declaration will take effect on October 6th, following the expiration of the current energy emergency. A mid-air attack on a Fly Dubai flight to Tel Aviv is now being looked at as a possible terrorist attack. ABC News foreign correspondent Ian Pinnell has the latest.
9: As the plane was about an hour from landing, it then suddenly suffered a rapid descent, plunging from 34,000 feet to 16,000 feet. in 3 minutes. This was over Saudi Arabia. Passengers on board telling Israeli media the plane lost control after some kind of struggle between the pilots. Some have said one of the pilots was stabbed with a knife and that there was a lot of blood. They say fellow passengers disarmed the attacker and it was able to land. One telling Israeli Channel 12 News, there were moments when we were sure this was the end. We heard screams and screams, and then we saw that the cockpit was being opened and there was blood there. Now, an Israeli source telling ABC News that Israel is treating this as a possible terror incident. Prime Minister Netanyahu, of course, is being briefed.
8: The Gibson County Sheriff's Office is giving the public a heads up about a scam using an old phone number associated with the Sheriff's Office. The number shows up as 812-385-4719, which was an old number used as part of E911, but is no longer associated with the Sheriff's Office. Officials are working with Google to get the number taken off since it's no longer theirs. If you receive a call from that number or think you are being scammed, just hang up. Brian Medcalf, 104 FM, WIKY.
6: WIKY Traffic Watch. We had calls saying that the railroad crossing at the intersection of Highway 41 and St. George was malfunctioning and causing a backup with traffic there. So keep that in mind if you're on 41 approaching that intersection. Buying or selling your home, call Doreen Hallenberger with RE/MAX Revolution today.

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It's worth $375.

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We'll check in with Jeff Lyons in just a few minutes, see if this beautiful weather continues. Even though it's 90, am I crazy? It just doesn't feel that hot. It's nice out. Simple Minds now on Wiki.

0: Congratulations to Darren from Boonville. He just won $1,175 with a Wiki Word jackpot.
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18: Jeff, we'll lead with the obvious. It's hot, but it doesn't feel that hot.
16: Yeah, it's really dry, too, so there's virtually no humidity, and so the temperature swings. Bigger range, right? So 90 here this afternoon, and then like down to about 65 overnight.
18: Nothing like a good, 35-degree swing?
16: Yeah, a little 35-degree swing to keep everybody on their toes. They're putting rides up down on Franklin Street, or at least they're, laying the groundwork for it. So
18: they're getting there.
16: Yeah. We're in the barn, as they say, at around a euchre table.
18: Festival. As far as, it is very dry as well. Do we have that rain still coming our way?
16: We do. Friday, it looks like we'll get our soaker that we've been waiting for.
18: Are we talking all day?
16: Yeah, more or less. I mean, more toward the morning and then kind of tapering by the afternoon. Might still be a little drippy for football on Friday night.
18: Thank you, Jeff. Right now at the Wiki Studio, it's 90. W.

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7: From the WIKY newsroom, I'm Brian Medcalf. Just hours before Tennessee was going to carry out its first death penalty execution of a woman in over 200 years, the U.S. Court of Appeals for the Sixth Circuit intervened, granting a short stay to consider whether her original defense team failed to account for her severe history of child sexual abuse, neglect, and untreated mental illness. In response, the Tennessee Attorney General has asked the U.S. Supreme Court to overrule the stay, allowing the execution to proceed. Pike, the only woman on Tennessee's death row, was convicted and sentenced to death for the 1995 killing of 19-year-old Colleen Slimmer in Knoxville. If the stay is lifted, it is unclear how fast the execution of Pike will proceed. A portion of the Lloyd Expressway was shut down for 4 hours Tuesday afternoon after a construction crew hit a gas line. Crews from the Evansville Fire Department and CenterPoint Energy all responded to the scene. Neighborhoods within a 6-block radius were evacuated or told to shelter in place. Virginia Street, Lincoln Avenue, Burkhart, and I-69 were blocked to traffic. The gas leak caused several businesses to close for the day. Alaska's Fat Bear winner is Bear 89, who has a nickname that fans of Dora the Explorer may recognize, according to ABC's Sherry Preston.
8: If you've been following the Fat Bear Week contest at Katmai National Park in Alaska, we have a winner, and his name is the same as Dora the Explorer's old pal.
9: Backpack, backpack, backpack, backpack.
8: male bear weighing over 1,000 pounds overcame an injury in 2007 to win the most votes this year. On the other side, a lady bear, known simply as number 910, won for the women. Sherry Preston, ABC News.
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10: Partly cloudy overnight with a low of 68, becoming mostly cloudy Thursday, a high of 91. Friday, cooler with rain and a high of 73. I'm Chief Meteorologist Jeff Lyons with your 14 First Alert forecast on 104 FM, WIKY.
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104 FM WIKY. Thank you to the caller. Just let us know that there's an accident on Morgan by Rural King, and to the point where they are rerouting traffic. So police are on the scene there. So if you are on Morgan heading in that neck of the woods near Rural King there, just know that you're going to be hitting the brakes and probably having to go around in a different direction, whichever way police are directing you. It's Ed Sheeran now on 104 FM WIKY.

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8: Partly cloudy overnight with a low of 68, becoming mostly cloudy Thursday, a high of 91. Friday, cooler with rain and a high of 73. I'm Chief Meteorologist Jeff Lyons with your 14 First Alert forecast on 104 FM WIKY.
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7: From the WIKY newsroom, I'm Brian Medcalf. Indiana Governor Mike Braun renewed Indiana's statewide energy emergency Wednesday and extended his suspension of the state's gasoline use tax and gasoline excise tax through November 4th. Some added relief for farmers. Governor Braun is also suspending the special fuel restrictions for dyed diesel. Farmers will now be able to use dyed diesel for any farm-related activities. In a statement, Governor Braun again said that affordability is his top priority. Despite that claim, Governor Braun did not suspend the tax on regular diesel fuel. Indiana has the sixth highest diesel fuel prices in the U.S. High diesel prices that fuel the vehicles transporting goods could lead to high prices at the stores. Fans can now own a piece of Bossy Field before the new turf goes down. The Evansville Otters are bottling up dirt from the playing surface and making it available for purchase. Otters general manager Tony Buccilli says the Bossy Field playing surface has made memories for so many over the years. The bottled dirt is available for fans nationwide and can be purchased on the Otters website for $5 a jar. Bossy Field is scheduled to begin its turf installation and drainage overhaul sometime this fall. According to Mesker Park Zoo officials, one of their hornbills, named Carl, has made it to the final round of a special competition, the Battle of the Hornbills. Zoo officials say the community's support means so much to them and the AZA African Hornbill Safe Program. The final round is open through October 5th. You can cast one more vote and help Carl finish strong on the website battleofthehornbills.org. 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
8: WIKY Traffic Watch, southbound 41. As you would imagine, backed up due to the fact that the bridge is down to one lane and will be for the foreseeable future. So just know, if you're trying to get across the bridge, it's going to take you a while, for a while.
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10: Partly cloudy overnight with a low of 68, becoming mostly cloudy Thursday, a high of 91. Friday, cooler with rain and a high of 73. I'm Chief Meteorologist Jeff Lyons with your 14 First Alert forecast on 104 FM, WIKY.
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0: Pair of tickets for Mania, the ABBA tribute at Victory Theater October 15th. By the way, the 5 and 10 game brought to you by United Fidelity Bank. Give you a category. Put 10 seconds on the clock. 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
1: Absolutely.
0: Your chance at a pair of tickets to see Mania, the ABBA tribute at the Victory Theater. I will give you a category. We'll put 10 seconds on the clock. It's up to you to give me five things in that category in those 10 seconds to win, all right?
1: All right.
0: Today is National Chewing Gum Day. With that in mind, give me five things you find at the Checo aisle. Clock starts now.
1: Oh, we got candy. We've got gum. We've got breath mints. We've got magazines. Let's do newspapers.
0: That's it. You could have literally named almost everything. Batteries, razors. Lord knows there's everything there.
1: Sorry about

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1: From ABC News, Wall Street Now, markets ended the day mixed, with the Dow turning negative despite a better-than-expected inflation report and gains for big tech. The Dow lost 442 points. The S&P lost 19, but eked out a gain for September. The Nasdaq rose 63 points. Wall Street's still facing pressure from the bond market and rising oil prices. One of the strongest forces was Hewlett-Packard, which rose nearly 2% after increasing its revenue forecast in its networking business. It offset a decline from Cal-Maine Foods after the country's largest egg company reported a loss in its latest quarter, larger than expected. The Senate reaching a bipartisan deal on a bill to speed up permitting reviews for new energy projects. DoorDash says it's partnering with Macy's, Anthropologie, The North Face, Vans, and Timberland to expand clothing delivery in as little as an hour. Returns will also be accepted. A source familiar confirms to ABC News the Federal Trade Commission has opened a broad investigation into the safety of AI. Wayne Cabot, ABC News.
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13: WIKY Traffic Watch got things really backed up on US 41 northbound leading up to Lynch Road, and here's why. There's a delivery truck in the right-hand lane in front of Denny's that's overturned, and that's right by the Denny's and that Comfort Inn and Suites that's really backing things up on US 41 north. As always, if you spot a traffic problem, make sure you let us know. 812-451-2104. 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
13: Jeff, it's the most cliche thing to say about the weather, but I'll be darned if it isn't true. It's not the heat, it's the humidity.
9: Yes, when everybody boosts, everybody wins. We just have to put our shoulder to the grindstone. What are some other good cliches here?
13: But it is true because, you know, it touched 90 across the tri-state today, and it just didn't feel that hot because you're not soaking wet.
9: Right, right. And we have one more hot day, then the rain, and then it cools off for all of next week.
13: All right. And is it going to be fall weather then for the fall festival?
9: Yes, absolutely. 70s during the day and 50s at night.
13: Man, you can't argue with that.
9: No, you can't.
13: Thank you, Jeff. Right now at the Wiki Studio 89.

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1: Yes. I just wanted to call and let you know that traffic going south on the Twin Bridges is backed up to Riverside. And coming north, there's a wreck on 41 North just over the bridge by the racetrack.

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7: From the WIKY newsroom, I'm Brian Medcalf. A former Castle High School junior varsity basketball coach faces charges of sexual misconduct with a minor. 66-year-old Michael Owen is accused of engaging in the activity with a child under the age of 15 during his time at Castle High School from April to September of 2024. The initial report was given to police back in 2023, but the victim did not want to press charges at that time. The probable cause affidavit alleges the abuse was happening when things were coming out about the varsity head coach. Five counts have been filed against Owen. A bond of $100,000 or $10,000 cash has been set, and Owen is not allowed to leave the state or have contact with the victim. Diego Sarabia, Matthew Ingles, Jonathan Newell, Gilio Lopez, Scott Kretschmar, Winston Lee, and Scott Norris are the seven Cornell University students and former members of the Chi Phi fraternity named as defendants in a civil lawsuit alleging drugging and sexual assault of a female student. More from ABC's Aaron Katursky.
8: Several of the frat brothers have issued statements saying they did nothing wrong. Jane Doe used the word rape once to explain why she took a hit of ketamine. I had become extremely uncomfortable with how this night was turning out, so my thought was, if I do ketamine again, maybe I will pass out. My thought was that if I passed out and these men had sex with me, then they could be charged with rape. It was this statement the district attorney said he relied on when he chose not to file criminal charges. He told us what Jane Doe described at the time did not meet New York State's legal definition of non-consensual sex.
9: If you are voluntarily intoxicated or under the influence of drugs, such that your judgment is impaired, that does not legally, under the penal law, constitute your inability to consent.
8: Jane Doe has filed a civil lawsuit against Cornell and seven fraternity brothers that alleged forcible drugging and gang rape.
7: Ticket sales for the Westside Knuckle Fall Festival Half Pot are already off to a fast start. As of a few moments ago, it was already past the $71,000 mark. The website sales started at midnight. In-person drive-through sales kicked off today at noon at the Mead Johnson parking lot. The early bird prize, set at $25,000, is likely part of the early drive-in sales. Westside Knuckle Half Pot Chair Brian Wood says the goal this year is $3 million in sales, which would send $1.5 million back into the community. Get your news anytime at WIKY.com. 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
11: Partly cloudy overnight, down to 68. On Thursday, sunny, hot again, 91. Clouds will thicken up Thursday night, and rain moves in for Friday with a high of 73. I'm Chief Meteorologist Jeff Lyons with your 14 First Alert forecast on 104 FM, WIKY.

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Earlier this afternoon, Jeff Lyons and I were talking about the big temperature swing today, how the high hit 90, but tonight's low is going to hit 65. That is a 35-degree swing today. 104 FM WIKY.

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0: What can
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0: I do
1: are
0: for
1: you?
0: You? I'm good. What can I do for you tonight?
1: Yes, I would like to request a song to my boyfriend.
0: What's his name?
1: Perry.
0: Tell me about Perry.
1: Oh, he's just a good guy.